clouds and some mixed sunshine in there. Then for Wednesday, sunny, highs in the upper 70s, and a west wind on Wednesday afternoon in the mountains too. That's your forecast from the WXII 12 News First Warning Weather Center. I'm meteorologist Dave Aiken.

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4: Some increasing clouds across the Piedmont and the foothills for your Monday night. Overnight lows down in the upper 50s to around 60, not bad. And then for Tuesday, the humidity stays low and our temperatures are a little bit lower too. We've got clouds and some mixed sunshine for tomorrow. Highs on Tuesday in the Piedmont and foothills will be into the low and mid 80s. Then for Tuesday night, 63 is the low. And then for Wednesday, mostly sunny, hotter, a little more humid. And we'll run the chance of an isolated passing shower on Wednesday. High temperatures around 90 degrees in the Piedmont and foothills Wednesday afternoon. Tonight in the mountains, becoming mostly cloudy. Overnight lows in the lower 50s. Tuesday in the mountains, highs in the lower 70s tomorrow with clouds and some mixed sunshine in there. Then for Wednesday, sunny. Highs in the upper 70s and a west wind on Wednesday afternoon in the mountains too. That's your forecast. From the WXII 12 News First Warning Weather Center, I'm meteorologist Dave Aiken.

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2: Some increasing clouds across the Piedmont and the foothills for your Monday night. Overnight lows down in the upper 50s to around 60. Not bad. And then for Tuesday, the humidity stays low and our temperatures are a little bit lower too. We've got clouds and some mixed sunshine for tomorrow. Highs on Tuesday in the Piedmont and foothills will be into the low and mid 80s. Then for Tuesday night, 63 is the low. And then for Wednesday, mostly sunny, hotter, a little more humid. And we'll run the chance of an isolated passing shower on Wednesday. High temperatures around 90 degrees in the Piedmont and foothills Wednesday afternoon. Tonight in the mountains, becoming mostly cloudy. Overnight lows in the lower 50s. Tuesday in the mountains, highs in the lower 70s tomorrow with clouds and some mixed sunshine in there. Then for Wednesday, sunny. Highs in the upper 70s and a west wind on Wednesday afternoon in the mountains too. That's your forecast. From the WXII 12 News First Warning Weather Center, I'm meteorologist Dave Aiken.
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2: Some increasing clouds across the Piedmont and the foothills for your Monday night. Overnight lows down in the upper 50s to around 60, not bad. And then for Tuesday, the humidity stays low and our temperatures are a little bit lower too. We've got clouds and some mixed sunshine for tomorrow. Highs on Tuesday in the Piedmont and foothills will be into the low and mid 80s. Then for Tuesday night, 63 is the low. And then for Wednesday, mostly sunny, hotter, a little more humid. And we'll run the chance of an isolated passing shower on Wednesday. High temperatures around 90 degrees in the Piedmont and foothills Wednesday afternoon. Tonight in the mountains, becoming mostly cloudy. Overnight lows in the lower 50s. Tuesday in the mountains, highs in the lower 70s tomorrow with clouds and some mixed sunshine in there. Then for Wednesday, sunny. Highs in the upper 70s and a west wind on Wednesday afternoon in the mountains too. That's your forecast. From the WXII 12 News First Warning Weather Center, I'm meteorologist Dave Aiken.

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2: Hi, everybody. This is Tim Green. I'm the pastor of Victory Church in Ruffin, North Carolina, and we're so thankful that we can bring you this Bible reminder tonight. Just a few moments to share with you that Jesus loves you. He really does. He cares about you. You are the apple of his eye. He loves you with all of his heart. He showed that he loved you by going to a cross and bleeding and dying for your sins and mine about 2,000 years ago. And he's still busy today saving souls. If you don't know him as your Lord and Savior, you can know him by simply just calling upon his precious name, asking him into your heart. If you'll do that, I promise you, the Lord will save you. He'll write your name in the Lamb's Book of Life. And when this life is over, life will just have started to begin for you. When you know Jesus Christ as Lord and Savior, we have life eternal. And what a blessing that is. Amen. You know, our little church is located at 2073 Oregon Hill Road in Ruffin, North Carolina. That's real close to Reidsville, North Carolina. If you'd like more information on our church, we'd like to invite you just to go to Facebook. Go to Facebook and just type in Victory Church Ruffin, R-U-F-F-I-N, and get all the information on the church. You're always welcome at Victory Church. We have services Sunday morning at 10:30 and Wednesday nights at 7 o'clock, and we just have a great time in the Lord. We'd like to invite you. You know, we just had homecoming at the church and just had a great time in the Lord. It was amazing. And this week, I wanted to talk to you on the program about a greater homecoming, the greatest homecoming that's ever going to be. In chapter 4 of 1 Thessalonians and verse number 15, the Bible says, "For this we say unto you by the word of the Lord, that we which are alive and remain unto the coming of the Lord shall not prevent them which are asleep. For the Lord himself shall descend from heaven with a shout, with the voice of the archangel, with the trump of God, and the dead in Christ shall rise first." What

0: A great homecoming that's going to be, the day that Jesus comes back for his people. You know, thinking about anticipation, we've been waiting for this homecoming that I'm talking about, the homecoming of Jesus coming back for his people. We've been waiting for that homecoming for my entire life and for your entire life. Preachers have been telling me that Jesus is coming again since I was a baby. You know, we anticipated the homecoming at the church for weeks, but I've been anticipating Jesus returning for years. I wake up every morning and I will look up in the sky and I say, Lord, is that the cloud that you're coming back on? He very well could be coming on that one cloud that you look at first thing in the morning. Folks, he could come back before this radio program is over. There is nothing preventing him from coming that I know of. He is ready at any moment. It's coming soon. I hope you're ready to meet him. Hey, this is going to be a great event. Verse 18 says, the Lord himself will descend from heaven with a shout. It's a shout that's going to be heard all over the world. Think of just how loud a thunderclap is. Well, this shout is going to just completely rock the entire earth. You think about it. The voice of God has to be amazing, and it's going to rock the world when he shouts and comes back for his people. God's going to bring his people together. We're going to be reunited with the Lord and with the saints who have gone on before us. You think of all of your loved ones that have gone on before you that have died in the Lord. Hey, you're going to see them again. I'm going to get to see my brother again. I'm so excited about that. I'm going to get to see my grandpa, my grandmother, my papa, my grandma. We're going to have a great time together when we're reunited in the air. Jesus is coming back for his people. The question is, are you ready to meet him? If not, ask him into your heart right now before it's too late. Thanks for listening today.
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Hello again, everyone. It's Chief Mike from the Galax Fire Department with another segment of Chatting with the Chief. So it's the middle of the night and suddenly the smoke alarms are going off in your house. Do you know where to go? More importantly, do your children know where to go? 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You pick. 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

0: In our last study, Joseph was in a very precarious position. He walked right into a trap set by his brothers. What's next for him? Well, that's what we're going to discover on this episode of Through the Bible with Dr. J. Vernon McGee. I'm Steve Schwetz, and as you grab your Bible and find your seat on the Bible bus, Greg and I have got a few minutes to share some encouraging responses from our ministry, this time in Germany.
1: Yes, that's right. Our German ministry goes all the way back to 1996, although the current translation, as many of our listening family know, we often will reproduce for various reasons. We might want to make a more current language production.
0: Yeah.
1: And I actually was able to train Kai-Uwe Waltschak, which is the he's a young guy, probably 50 years old, and they love him. The listeners love him. Back in 2012.
0: I was going to say, you know you're old when you call a young guy 50.
1: Yeah, I know. I know, Steve.
0: Okay. Well, let's get to the letters.
1: This is let's do that.
0: This is the first note
1: let's
0: from
1: move
0: Elizabeth.
1: On.
0: Oh, this is a letter from a note from Elizabeth. For almost 3 years now, we have been working with your materials in our small group. We always listen to a podcast beforehand and then discuss it together. We are so grateful for the materials and feel truly blessed. Thank you so much.
1: And Steve, long before we started talking about Through the Bible radio home groups or home groups, the Holy Spirit has been forming home groups for decades.
0: Yeah, okay? And they've been using it.
1: Yes, and he's a great organizer of ministry.
0: Yes.
1: All right, another listener writes this: we enjoy listening to the program with Kai-Uwe Waltschak, and that's, as I said, that's Dr. McGee in the German language. It is wonderful how vividly he teaches God's word. It makes me want to study often and learn more. Hmm. And Steve, let me just give a little background. I remember when I was training Kai-Uwe back in 2012, he was very intimidated. A lot of our speakers they feel the weight of what they're being asked to do.
0: Yeah,
1: And he said, I don't know. I don't know whether God's going to use me. And we said, brother, just stay with the material and God will use you. So it's great to see this, you know, wonderful response of his teaching.
0: Yeah, that is an encouragement. And here's another one. This is a German listener who sent this note to us. Our small group, has been using your teaching for over 2 years to study God's word and understand it better. By God's grace, our group has grown tremendously during this time, and we always look forward to each episode.
1: Yeah, once again, we've been hearing this for decades. Back in the sort of radio-only days, we would often get letters of people that would say, we sit around at night, and we listen together and discuss, or we actually have often over the years gotten letters that said that people formed churches, and when it came time for the preacher, they just turned the radio on.
0: Yeah.
1: And so, you know, God has been using Through the Bible to minister to groups of people and churches.
0: Yeah, and I like the fact that we've now focused on the Bible companions for both the New Testament, and we're going to be completing the Old Testament, and I have done it in small groups myself where we use one of those Bible companions, available for free, by the way, on our website if you want to print them on PDF. Otherwise, you can order them through Amazon or through our website. Yeah. Books of 10, and it's a great way to engage if you want to do something more than just listen to an individual program. So be sure to check those out. We don't want to focus a lot on that. We want to get to another listener letter here, but just a note to be thinking about if you're looking for resources to do a small group Bible study yourself.
1: Yes. I think we have time to hear from an app user who said, thank you very much for this truly valuable and very well-designed app. I am deeply grateful for God's word and am a joyful and faithful listener.
0: Hmm.
1: Thanks be to Jesus Christ for this opportunity to hear his word. As soon as I am financially able, I will send a donation.
0: Hmm. That is so encouraging. Greg, let me pray for us and the program as we begin. Heavenly Father,

0: We're thankful for the fruit that we're continuing to see all over the world, but specifically in Germany. I pray that you would continue to bless the German language program of Through the Bible as it goes out, that people would listen to it in many different forms, that Bible studies would be formed, that churches would be birthed in part as a result of the ministry of Through the Bible. Pray that you would bless the teaching as it goes out now. In Jesus' name, amen. Now let's turn to Genesis 37 as we make our way through the Bible with Dr. J. Vernon McGee.
1: We come back to this 37th chapter of Genesis. If you have your Bible and we'll turn there, we're going to put in at the 20th verse. We got down through the 19th last time. This is a chapter that actually tells us about Joseph. He becomes the very important one. The next chapter we come to, 38, which we'll get into today, is a chapter that, again, seems not to be necessary for the book of Genesis. Some think they wished it had been left out, but it's very important to the story, and we'll see why when we get to it. It has nothing about Joseph, however. Now, as we come back, we will recall, I'm sure, we saw that Joseph, at 17 years of age, had become the favorite son of his father, and that he'd had these dreams that caused his brothers to hate him. They hated him before, because his father was partial to him, and he apparently told his father about them, their evil deeds, and apparently they were engaged in quite a bit of it. This poor man Jacob really found out that God didn't approve of this matter of plurality of marriage by any means, and it certainly caused sorrow in his home. Now, we find that Joseph is sent by Jacob, his father, to seek his brethren. They had gone north. In fact, the matter is they'd gone all the way from Hebron up to Shechem, and when he got to Shechem, why, he couldn't find them, and the reason was the grass there wasn't too good that year, so they'd moved on up to Dothan, and a man there saw him wandering around and asked him who he was seeking. He told him, and this man said, well, the thing to do is to go up to Dothan, because he said, I heard them talking it over. And that's where they went. And so when Joseph went to Dothan, he found them, and they saw him coming with this coat, apparently it had sleeves in it, that set it apart. In fact, that gave him a position above his brethren, and he certainly was not the oldest one by any means, or even next to the oldest. And as a result, why, we find that they are very jealous of him, and they've determined now to destroy him. In fact, they want to kill him. That's how much they hated him. And when he came up to them, they ridiculed, of course, and they said, behold, this dreamer cometh. And verse 20, come now, therefore, and let us slay him. Cast him into some pit, and we'll say, some evil beast hath devoured him, and we'll see what will become of his dreams. Now, Reuben here, who has already lost his position as the firstborn, it'll be transferred to Judah. But Reuben actually stands out in a good light here. He has more mature judgment than the others. And verse 21 I'm reading, and Reuben heard it, and he delivered him out of their hands and said, let us not kill him. They would have slain him right there and then. But Reuben intervened, and he rescued him and said, look, brethren, let's not kill him. And Reuben said unto them, shed no blood, but cast him into the pit that's in the wilderness. Lay no hand upon him, that he might rid him out of their hands to deliver him to his father again. Now, it was Reuben's avowed purpose that when he was put in the pit, that he would slip back and take him out of the pit and take him home to his father and tell him what had happened. But when he was put in the pit, it came to pass, verse 23, when Joseph was come unto his brethren, they stripped Joseph out of his coat of many colors that was on him. In other words, that coat was like waving a red flag in front of a bull, because they hated him. That set him apart from them, and they certainly didn't like that by any means, because several of them, according to the law of primogeniture, that is, that the elder has prior claim, why, there were several of them that were older than he was. And they took him and cast him into a pit. And the pit was empty. There's no water in it. And they sat down to

eat bread, and they lifted up their eyes and looked, and behold, a company of Ishmaelites came from Gilead with their camels, bearing spicery and balm and myrrh, going to carry it down to Egypt. These were traders that were going by. And Judas said unto his brethren, what profit is it if we slay our brother and conceal his blood? In other words, Judah now intervenes. It doesn't seem to be a very good plan of his, but at least he doesn't want murder to take place, and he doesn't want the blood to be on the hands of the brothers of Joseph. And he makes this suggestion, come and let us sell him to the Ishmaelites, and let not our hand be upon him, for he's our brother and our flesh, and his brethren were content. Well, they said, what we want to do is to get rid of him, and if we sell him to these Ishmaelites, they'll take him down to Egypt, that's where they're going, sell him into slavery, and that to us is just the same. It's getting rid of him, and slavery in many places was a living death anyway. Certainly they'd never hear from him again. And so we read verse 28, then there passed by Midianites, merchantmen, and they drew, lifted up Joseph out of the pit, and sold Joseph to the Ishmaelites for 20 pieces of silver, and they brought Joseph into Egypt. Now I'm sure that at this point you're saying, well, Moses, make up your mind. You called them Ishmaelites at first, then you called them Midianites, now you come back and call them Ishmaelites again. What are they? And isn't this an error in the Bible? I was handed many years ago now by a student, and it had been handed to him a little blue paperback book that showed, I think, 1,000 or 2,000 errors in the Bible. I looked it over. I never found any errors except in that little book. And one of the errors was here. At one place it says Ishmaelites, another place Midianites, which is accurate. Well, let's look at this for a moment, because this is quite interesting, and it reveals how the critic and those that hate the Bible, how they can manufacture actually that which reveals something of the accuracy of it. Now, who were the

Midianites, and they're akin to this crowd here, boys that are selling their brother too, by the way. And after all, at this particular time, even an Israelite, there are not but 12 of them. And how many Ishmaelites do you think there'd be at this time? I doubt whether there'd be over 100 of them, that is, of all of them. And Midianites, how many of them would it be? Midian was born after Isaac was born, so that there could not probably have been maybe a dozen Midianites. Well, with the small groups like that, tribes in that day, and they're related, and the desert was traveling to Egypt, at least in that day, was dangerous, so they just joined together. And what Moses is trying to make clear to us as we read this is that the Ishmaelites and the Midianites had joined together. Small band of each made them stronger, and they're related, they understand each other, so they're on the way down to Egypt to do business. May I say that the Word of God makes good sense if you just let it make good sense. We are the folk that don't make good sense with it, and of course, ignorance adds a great deal to the contradictions that people think they find. The contradiction is not in the Bible, but it's in the ignorance of people who read. And this, of course, is a good example. You can see how whoever wrote this knew exactly what the situation was in that day. Now, they sell Joseph, and they're taking Joseph down to the land of Egypt. And verse 29, and Reuben returned unto the pit, and behold, Joseph was not in the pit. And he rent his clothes. He returned unto his brethren and said, the child is not, and I, whither shall I go? And they took Joseph's coat and killed a kid of the goats and dipped the coat in the blood. Now, whether they brought Reuben in on this, I don't know. I'm of the opinion they did. I think they said, well, we sold him into Egypt, and he's halfway down there now. So they've got now to get some sort of a cock and bull story to tell old Jacob about what happened to Joseph. Now, what do? They took Joseph's coat, and they killed a kid of the goats and dipped the coat in the blood. And they sent the coat of many colors, and they brought it to their father and said, this have we found. Know now whether it be thy son's coat or no. Pretty clever, isn't it? Why, they act as if they never had seen Joseph. All that they knew, according to their story, which is a lie, they said, why, we found this coat. And believe me, they knew that coat. They hated that coat. And they say, why, we don't recognize the coat, but do you recognize it? Could this be the coat of your son? Believe me, Jacob knew whose coat it was, and he knew it and said, it's my son's coat. An evil beast hath devoured him. Joseph is without doubt rent in pieces. This is the conclusion, and the natural conclusion that he would come to, and the conclusion that these other sons of Jacob intended for him to. But let's pause now a moment, take a look at this. Does this matter of deceiving the father with a goat, does that remind you of anything that we've had before? Well, if you'll just think about this for a few moments, do you recall that when Jacob was a young fellow, he and his mother connived together to deceive Isaac? And the thing they did was they killed a goat, and they cooked it up, you know, made him savory meat to eat. And then they took the skins of the goat and put it on the hands of Jacob. And he went in and deceived his father. And the thing has to do with a goat. Now, the brethren of Joseph, sons of Jacob now, they kill a goat. They dip the coat of many colors in the blood, and they come and hand it to old Jacob and said, do you recognize it? Jacob said, I sure do. I said, we found it up there. Looks like a wild beast or something must have got to him. Something happened to him. And old Jacob came to the conclusion that his boy's been killed. He's been deceived. Will you listen to this? He is deceived in the very way that he had deceived. Chickens come home to roost. The Word of God says, and says it very specifically, be not deceived.

God is not mocked. Whatsoever a man sows, that shall he also reap. Not something else, not something similar, but the same thing. If you sow to the flesh, you will of the flesh reap corruption. This man Jacob did some bad sowing. He used deception. And in the same way in which he deceived his father, when he became a father, he's deceived in the identical way. You see, when you sow corn, you get corn. When you sow tares, you get tares. You get exactly what you sow. That's true in any realm you care to move it today. And it's certainly true in the moral and spiritual realm, and that's true today of any believer. If you think you can get by with sin and you're a child of God, you have another thought coming. In fact, you better take that other thought and not do the thing, because God is no respecter of persons. He said this is the way it's going to be, and just because you are you, you don't get by with it. I talked to a minister. Oh, this has been now at least 5 years ago, that he got involved with another man's wife. It was a sordid story. As I talked with him, he tried to justify himself on the basis that he was something special of the Lord's, that because he was who he was, he operated on a different plane and by a different rule book than anyone else. May I say, God's no respecter of persons. The very way in which this fella had sinned, it had come home to him. God says you don't get by with it at all. If you sin in this direction, the day will come. It took it a long time for the chickens to come home to roost, but they came home to roost for this man. Now, will you notice the grief of Jacob? And this is something else to note at this point. And Jacob rent his clothes, put sackcloth upon his loins, and mourned for his son many days. And all his sons, all his daughters, rose up to comfort him, but he refused to be comforted, and he said, "For I'll go down into the grave unto my son mourning." Thus his father wept for him. And somebody is going to say, "My, isn't that a demonstration of how much he loved his son Joseph?" Well, I'll have to admit he certainly loved his son Joseph. But this man has not learned to walk by faith yet, friends. You remember the experience he had at Peniel? It was the deflation of the old ego, perpendicular pronoun I. The flesh collapsed there. But now he's got to learn to walk by faith. And he hadn't learned it. And he hasn't learned it at this point. You'll notice when you get to the 11th chapter of Hebrews and the example of faith of Jacob, you find nothing in his life. It's not until you get to the time of his death that you find faith really exhibited in his life. And if you want to know whether this is an exhibit of faith or not, compare the grief of this man to David at the weeping for his son and also of his weeping over Absalom. Now, David loved his son Absalom and loved that little one that was born just as much as Jacob loved his son, Joseph. But he also was a man of faith. And after he had grieved, he went on. He knew someday, he said concerning that little one, he said, "That little one can't come back to me. That's for sure. My grieving won't help there a bit. But I'm going to the little one someday." What faith? Poor Jacob, you see, not walking by faith, friends. This is abnormal grief. And Christian friend, and I'm talking, I'm sure, to some folk, you've lost a loved one. You can't get over it. I want to say to you, not brutally, but kindly, learn to walk by faith. You manifest the Christian life when you recognize that you can't bring that one back and your grieving is doing no good at all. But if the one you're grieving of is a child of God, you're a child of God, then walk by faith. You're going to see that one someday. And you're going to see that one and never be separated. Now, look, can't you walk by faith? Don't exhibit that lack of faith that is in the people of the world. And that's the way they grieve today. Now, we read.

0: verse 36, the last verse here. And the Midianites sold him into Egypt unto Potiphar, an officer of Pharaoh's and captain of the guard. Now we're going to leave Joseph right there, and we'll pick up his story in chapter 39. But we come to chapter 38. Again, another chapter that seems to be about as necessary as a fifth leg on a cow. You just don't seem to need chapter 38 at all. And after you read the story, you rather wish it was left out of the Bible. I've had any number of people say, well, why is that chapter put in the Bible? May I say chapter 38 is the worst chapter in the Bible. We'll take that up next time and go into not too much detail, but some. But there's some names here. It's the sin of Judah, actually. It's the sin and the shame of Judah. And Judah is going to be the one, the tribe out of which the Messiah is coming. And there are some names that appear here that are quite interesting. And you find a name like Judah, and then you find a name like Tamar, and you say, my, I've seen these names before. I wonder where it was I saw them. Well, now, if you would turn to the first chapter of the New Testament, Gospel of Matthew, you read a genealogy there, and it's the genealogy of the Lord Jesus Christ. And you'll find out Judah begat Phares of Zerah of Tamar, and of all things. You say, well, you mean to tell me this is the line of the Lord Jesus? Yes, friends, it happens to be the line that leads to the Lord Jesus Christ. Amazing thing, isn't it, that this reveals the awful sin. And the Lord Jesus came in that line, friends. He really took our place down here, didn't he? He came into a sinful line. That's what the Word of God's trying to tell us. He was made in all points like as we are, yet he himself sin apart. But he came into that line, that human line, where all have sinned and come short of the glory of God. You'll see that chapter next time. Until then, may God richly bless you, my beloved.
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2: Some increasing clouds across the Piedmont and the foothills for your Monday night. Overnight lows down in the upper 50s to around 60, not bad. And then for Tuesday, the humidity stays low and our temperatures are a little bit lower too. We've got clouds and some mixed sunshine for tomorrow. Highs on Tuesday in the Piedmont and foothills will be into the low and mid 80s. Then for Tuesday night, 63 is the low. And then for Wednesday, mostly sunny, hotter, a little more humid. And we'll run the chance of an isolated passing shower on Wednesday. High temperatures around 90 degrees in the Piedmont and foothills Wednesday afternoon. Tonight in the mountains, becoming mostly cloudy. Overnight lows in the lower 50s. Tuesday in the mountains, highs in the lower 70s tomorrow with clouds and some mixed sunshine in there. Then for Wednesday, sunny. Highs in the upper 70s and a west wind on Wednesday afternoon in the mountains too. That's your forecast from the WXII 12 News First Warning Weather Center. I'm meteorologist Dave Aiken.

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0: Some increasing clouds across the Piedmont and the foothills for your Monday night. Overnight lows down in the upper 50s to around 60, not bad. And then for Tuesday, the humidity stays low and our temperatures are a little bit lower too. We've got clouds and some mixed sunshine for tomorrow. Highs on Tuesday in the Piedmont and foothills will be into the low and mid 80s. Then for Tuesday night, 63 is the low. And then for Wednesday, mostly sunny, hotter, a little more humid. And we'll run the chance of an isolated passing shower on Wednesday. High temperatures around 90 degrees in the Piedmont and foothills Wednesday afternoon. Tonight in the mountains, becoming mostly cloudy. Overnight lows in the lower 50s. Tuesday in the mountains, highs in the lower 70s tomorrow with clouds and some mixed sunshine in there. Then for Wednesday, sunny. Highs in the upper 70s and a west wind on Wednesday afternoon in the mountains too. That's your forecast from the WXII 12 News First Warning Weather Center. I'm meteorologist Dave Aiken.
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2: Some increasing clouds across the Piedmont and the foothills for your Monday night. Overnight lows down in the upper 50s to around 60, not bad. And then for Tuesday, the humidity stays low and our temperatures are a little bit lower too. We've got clouds and some mixed sunshine for tomorrow. Highs on Tuesday in the Piedmont and foothills will be into the low and mid 80s. Then for Tuesday night, 63 is the low. And then for Wednesday, mostly sunny, hotter, a little

more humid and will run the chance of an isolated passing shower on Wednesday. High temperatures around 90 degrees in the Piedmont and foothills Wednesday afternoon. Tonight in the mountains, becoming mostly cloudy. Overnight lows in the lower 50s. Tuesday in the mountains, highs in the lower 70s tomorrow with clouds and some mixed sunshine in there. Then for Wednesday, sunny, highs in the upper 70s and a west wind on Wednesday afternoon in the mountains too. That's your forecast from the WXII 12 News First Warning Weather Center. I'm meteorologist Dave Aiken.

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2: Some increasing clouds across the Piedmont and the foothills for your Monday night. Overnight lows down in the upper 50s to around 60, not bad. And then for Tuesday, the humidity stays low and our temperatures are a little bit lower too. We've got clouds and some mixed sunshine for tomorrow. Highs on Tuesday in the Piedmont and foothills will be into the low and mid 80s. Then for Tuesday night, 63 is the low. And then for Wednesday, mostly sunny, hotter, a little more humid. And we'll run the chance of an isolated passing shower on Wednesday. High temperatures around 90 degrees in the Piedmont and foothills Wednesday afternoon. Tonight in the mountains, becoming mostly cloudy. Overnight lows in the lower 50s. Tuesday in the mountains, highs in the lower 70s tomorrow with clouds and some mixed sunshine in there. Then for Wednesday, sunny. Highs in the upper 70s and a west wind on Wednesday afternoon.

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2: Some increasing clouds across the Piedmont and the foothills for your Monday night. Overnight lows down in the upper 50s to around 60. Not bad. And then for Tuesday, the humidity stays low and our temperatures are a little bit lower too. We've got clouds and some mixed sunshine for tomorrow. Highs on Tuesday in the Piedmont and foothills will be into the low and mid 80s. Then for Tuesday night, 63 is the low. And then for Wednesday, mostly sunny, hotter, a little more humid. And we'll run the chance of an isolated passing shower on Wednesday. High temperatures around 90 degrees in the Piedmont and foothills Wednesday afternoon. Tonight in the mountains, becoming mostly cloudy. Overnight lows in the lower 50s. Tuesday in the mountains, highs in the lower 70s tomorrow with clouds and some mixed sunshine in there. Then for Wednesday, sunny. Highs in the upper 70s and a west wind on Wednesday afternoon in the mountains too. That's your forecast from the WXII 12 News First Warning Weather Center. I'm meteorologist Dave Aiken.

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4: Some increasing clouds across the Piedmont and the foothills for your Monday night. Overnight lows down in the upper 50s to around 60. Not

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2: Some increasing clouds across the Piedmont and the foothills for your Monday night. Overnight lows down in the upper 50s to around 60, not bad. And then for Tuesday, the humidity stays low and our temperatures are a little bit lower too. We've got clouds and some mixed sunshine for tomorrow. Highs on Tuesday in the Piedmont and foothills will be into the low and mid 80s. Then for Tuesday night, 63 is the low. And then for Wednesday, mostly sunny, hotter, a little more humid. And we'll run the chance of an isolated passing shower on Wednesday. High temperatures around 90 degrees in the Piedmont and foothills Wednesday afternoon. Tonight in the mountains, becoming mostly cloudy. Overnight lows in the lower 50s. Tuesday in the mountains, highs in the lower 70s tomorrow with clouds and some mixed sunshine in there. Then for Wednesday, sunny. Highs in the upper 70s and a west wind on Wednesday afternoon in the mountains too. That's your forecast. From the WXII 12 News First Warning Weather Center, I'm meteorologist Dave Aiken.

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6: Some increasing clouds across the Piedmont and the foothills for your Monday night. Overnight lows down in the upper 50s to around 60. Not bad. And then for Tuesday, the humidity stays low and our temperatures are a little bit lower too. We've got clouds and some mixed sunshine for tomorrow. Highs on Tuesday in the Piedmont and foothills will be into the low and mid 80s. Then for Tuesday night, 63 is the low. And then for Wednesday, mostly sunny, hotter, a little more humid. And we'll run the chance of an isolated passing shower on Wednesday. High temperatures around 90 degrees in the Piedmont and foothills Wednesday afternoon. Tonight in the mountains, becoming mostly cloudy. Overnight lows in the lower 50s. Tuesday in the mountains, highs in the lower 70s tomorrow with clouds and some mixed sunshine in there. Then for Wednesday, sunny. Highs in the upper 70s and a west wind on Wednesday afternoon in the mountains too. That's your forecast. From the WXII 12 News First Warning Weather Center, I'm meteorologist Dave Aiken.
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2: Some increasing clouds across the Piedmont and the foothills for your Monday night. Overnight lows down in the upper 50s to around 60. Not bad. And then for Tuesday, the humidity stays low and our temperatures are a little bit lower too. We've got clouds and some mixed sunshine for tomorrow. Highs on Tuesday in the Piedmont and foothills will be into the low and mid 80s. Then for Tuesday night, 63 is the low. And then for Wednesday, mostly sunny, hotter, a little more humid. And we'll run the chance of an isolated passing shower on Wednesday. High temperatures around 90 degrees in the Piedmont and foothills Wednesday afternoon. Tonight in the mountains, becoming mostly cloudy. Overnight lows in the lower 50s. Tuesday in the mountains, highs in the lower 70s tomorrow with clouds and some mixed sunshine in there. Then for Wednesday, sunny. Highs in the upper 70s and a west wind on Wednesday afternoon in the mountains too. That's your forecast from the WXII 12 News First Warning Weather Center. I'm meteorologist Dave Aiken.

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3: Some increasing clouds across the Piedmont and the foothills for your Monday night. Overnight lows down in the upper 50s to around 60. Not bad. And then for Tuesday, the humidity stays low and our temperatures are a little bit lower too. We've got clouds and some mixed sunshine for tomorrow. Highs on Tuesday in the Piedmont and foothills will be into the low and mid 80s. Then for Tuesday night, 63 is the low. And then for Wednesday, mostly sunny, hotter, a little more humid. And we'll run the chance of an isolated passing shower on Wednesday. High temperatures around 90 degrees in the Piedmont and foothills Wednesday afternoon. Tonight in the mountains, becoming mostly cloudy. Overnight lows in the lower 50s. Tuesday in the mountains, highs in the lower 70s tomorrow with clouds and some mixed sunshine in there. Then for Wednesday, sunny. Highs in the upper 70s and a west wind on Wednesday afternoon in the mountains too. That's your forecast. From the WXII 12 News First Warning Weather Center, I'm meteorologist Dave Aiken.
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The devil went down to Georgia. He was looking for a soul to steal. He was in a bind because he was way behind and he was willing to make a deal. When he came across this young man sawing on a fiddle and playing it hot, and the devil jumped up on a hickory stump and said, "Boy, let me tell you what. I guess you didn't know it, but I'm a fiddle player too. 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Now you played pretty good fiddle, boy, but give the devil his due. 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

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Johnny said, "Devil, just come on back if you ever want to try again, 'cause I told you once, you son of a gun."

0: WBRF Galax, Mount Airy, Winston-Salem, Greensboro. WKBA Vinton, Roanoke.
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2: Some increasing clouds across the Piedmont and the foothills for your Monday night. Overnight lows down in the upper 50s to around 60, not bad. And then for Tuesday, the humidity stays low and our temperatures are a little bit lower too. We've got clouds and some mixed sunshine for tomorrow. Highs on Tuesday in the Piedmont and foothills will be into the low and mid 80s. Then for Tuesday night, 63 is the low. And then for Wednesday, mostly sunny, hotter, a little more humid. And we'll run the chance of an isolated passing shower on Wednesday. High temperatures around 90 degrees in the Piedmont and foothills Wednesday afternoon. Tonight in the mountains, becoming mostly cloudy. Overnight lows in the lower 50s. Tuesday in the mountains, highs in the lower 70s tomorrow with clouds and some mixed sunshine in there. Then for Wednesday, sunny. Highs in the upper 70s and a west wind on Wednesday afternoon in the mountains too. That's your forecast from the WXII 12 News First Warning Weather Center. I'm meteorologist Dave Aiken.

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photograph to some old gray-bearded men sitting on a bench outside a general store. They said, yes, she's been here, but their memory wasn't clear. 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
4: Some increasing clouds across the Piedmont and the foothills for your Monday night. Overnight lows down in the upper 50s to around 60. Not bad. And then for Tuesday, the humidity stays low and our temperatures are a little bit lower too. We've got clouds and some mixed sunshine for tomorrow. Highs on Tuesday in the Piedmont and foothills will be into the low and mid 80s. Then for Tuesday night, 63 is the low. And then for Wednesday, mostly sunny, hotter, a little more humid. And we'll run the chance of an isolated passing shower on Wednesday. High temperatures around 90 degrees in the Piedmont and foothills Wednesday afternoon. Tonight in the mountains, becoming mostly cloudy. Overnight lows in the lower 50s. Tuesday in the mountains, highs in the lower 70s tomorrow with clouds and some mixed sunshine in there. Then for Wednesday, sunny. Highs in the upper 70s and a west wind on Wednesday afternoon in the mountains too. That's your forecast. From the WXII 12 News First Warning Weather Center, I'm meteorologist Dave Aiken.
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0: Do you wonder sometimes why certain chapters are in the Bible? If so, maybe Genesis 38 is on your list. With humor and candor, our teacher, Dr. J. Vernon McGee, tells us that sometimes these passages can seem about as necessary as a fifth leg on a cow. Welcome to Through the Bible. I'm Steve Schwetz, your host. And stay with us, because really, all kidding aside, Dr. McGee explains that there are two very important reasons why Genesis 38 has been recorded in Scripture. With that in mind, let's listen to this brief introduction.
1: Many years ago, as a young minister, I made the statement that I would never read the 38th chapter of Genesis in public. I have followed that down through the years, but we will study the chapter. It's a sordid chapter.

0: Well, ride the Bible bus for 5 years and you'll be amazed at what God teaches you from His Word about what it means to believe on the Lord Jesus Christ and you will be saved. It's a blessing that keeps on going. That's what we believe at Through the Bible.
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0: In Nehemiah chapter 4, Nehemiah challenges the people in three areas. You see, they were on mission from God to rebuild the city of God to the glory of God. And the enemy was attacking from all sides. He challenged them first to pray. Prayer is powerful because God is powerful. He's there. He's one prayer away. Then to work. That's right. Work as hard as you can for the glory of God, to please God. And then to fight. They worked with a trowel or a tool in one hand and a sword in the other, and they were fighting ready to be attacked at any time, but the work didn't stop. One pastor said it this way: the Christian life isn't a cruise ship, it's a battleship. And are you praying, working, and fighting for the glory of God? Until Christ returns, let's get ready and let's tell everyone about his goodness and his grace.
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8: Some increasing clouds across the Piedmont and the foothills for your Monday night. Overnight lows down in the upper 50s to around 60, not bad. And then for Tuesday, the humidity stays low and our temperatures are a little bit lower too. We've got clouds and some mixed sunshine for tomorrow. Highs on Tuesday in the Piedmont and foothills will be into the low and mid 80s. Then for Tuesday night, 63 is the low. And then for Wednesday, mostly sunny, hotter, a little more humid. And we'll run the chance of an isolated passing shower on Wednesday. High temperatures around 90 degrees in the Piedmont and foothills Wednesday afternoon. Tonight in the mountains, becoming mostly cloudy. Overnight lows in the low.

lower 50s. Tuesday in the mountains, highs the lower 70s tomorrow with clouds and some mixed sunshine in there. Then for Wednesday, sunny, highs in the upper 70s and a west wind on Wednesday afternoon in the mountains too. That's your forecast from the WXII 12 News First Warning Weather Center. I'm meteorologist Dave Aiken.

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3: Some increasing clouds across the Piedmont and the foothills for your Monday night. Overnight lows down in the upper 50s to around 60, not bad. And then for Tuesday, the humidity stays low and our temperatures are a little bit lower too. We've got clouds and some mixed sunshine for tomorrow. Highs on Tuesday in the Piedmont and foothills will be into the low and mid 80s. Then for Tuesday night, 63 is the low. And then for Wednesday, mostly sunny, hotter, a little more humid. And we'll run the chance of an isolated passing shower on Wednesday. High temperatures around 90 degrees in the Piedmont and foothills Wednesday afternoon. Tonight in the mountains, becoming mostly cloudy. Overnight lows in the lower 50s. Tuesday in the mountains, highs in the lower 70s tomorrow with clouds and some mixed sunshine in there. Then for Wednesday, sunny. Highs in the upper 70s and a west wind on Wednesday afternoon in the mountains too. That's your forecast. From the WXII 12 News First Warning Weather Center, I'm meteorologist Dave Aiken.
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it's a long, hard ride. Then he cried just south of Nashville, and he turned that car around. He said, this is where you get off, boy, 'cause I'm going back to Alabama. As I stepped out of that Cadillac, I said, mister, many thanks. He said, you don't have to call me mister, mister. The whole

0: This is Give McCarron of Financial Fridays, heard here on 98.1 every Friday morning at 9:30 a.m. with Cousin Andy. We want to invite you to be our guest at a Lunch and Learn this coming Tuesday, June the 23rd at Mayflower Restaurant in Rural Hall. We'll talk about investment strategies for these up and down markets, whether a Roth conversion is a viable solution for you, the most appropriate time to take Social Security, and any other questions you might have. 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In this case, there is such a thing as a free lunch, and it's your money, and your money matters.
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And a double shot of some Steve Warner for you this morning. Little Kansas City Lights. Tuesday morning, 16th of June. Man, it feels good out there this morning.

Good old country classics there from Steve Warner on a two for Tuesday. We got the two Steve Warner, Steve Earle coming up on the two for Tuesday. On the good morning show. So good to be with you, Cousin Andy. Man, liking these temperatures. It's 55 degrees. 55 this morning at the Classic Country Studios at the low of 53 and 57. Abingdon, Virginia, Wilkesboro, 62. Our friends Winston-Salem, Greensboro at 65. Martinsville, you're hanging in there at 62. Mount Airy, 61. Salem, the Roanoke area at 58. Very nice. And 56 in the New River Valley this morning. Keeping the classics out there as you get up and get going here. We hope it's going to be a good Tuesday for you. Steve Earle, he'll help you get there. He'll help you get going, I promise. Here we go.

0: Good old country classics don't get any better. Steve Earle, Guitar Town, and that Hillbilly Highway on the Good Morning Show. Happy Tuesday. We want to take a little commercial break, coming back some more of those great country classics. Stick around a while.
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5: All right, here we go. Back into some great classics for you. Mark Chesnut going through the Big D, 736. You got the Oak Ridge Boys coming up, and one of your favorites to say.

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5: Hello, everyone. Chief Mike here again from the Galax Fire Department. 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The Great Galax Duck Race is scheduled for Saturday, July 4th at 10 a.m. in beautiful downtown Galax. A truckload of rubber duckies, each with their very own number, will be dumped into Chestnut Creek. The ticket holder matching the number on the first duck to cross the finish line wins $1,000. The Great Galax Duck Race is just another fun fundraiser produced by the Galax Fire Department to further our mission of saving lives and property. 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
6: And, of course, Chief Mike will be in the studio this morning just after 9 o'clock, and we're going to be talking about all the great events that's going to be happening in Classic Country 98.1, part of all kinds of great things for Felts Park. It's coming up with the Galax Volunteer Fire Department. We're going to be talking about that, and he's going to be updating on the duck race.

0: All that good information coming up for you at 9 o'clock. We'll let Chief Mike talk and tell you what's going on. So make sure to join us for that in the 9 o'clock hour here on the Good Morning, Good Morning, Good Morning show.
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2: Happy Tuesday. Another cooler and comfortable day of weather ahead for us. More clouds overhead than what we saw on Monday, but things should still feel very comfortable out there. High should reach the low 80s this afternoon in the Piedmont Triad. Upper 70s to around 80 in the foothills, and the North Carolina and Virginia mountains should make it into the low 70s. Again, mostly cloudy to partly cloudy at times, but humidity still low, so it should feel very nice outside. Look to stay dry and enjoy the low humidity while you can, because the heat will start to return on Wednesday. Highs near 90 and mostly sunny in the Triad on Wednesday. Even hotter for Thursday. Could have highs in the low 90s. Then, with some showers and thunderstorms possible. A couple of the storms with all the heat and humidity could be strong to severe. We've got a low risk of that. So Thursday will be a weather impact day. Stay tuned and we'll continue to keep you posted.
0: All right.
2: 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For WXII 12 News, I'm meteorologist Dylan Hudler.
0: I mean to step on you there, Dylan. Hey, Dylan, thank you much for that weather forecast. Updated forecast for the morning. Sounds good. Another beautiful day today. Enjoy the lower humidity. Look out there. Wednesday going to start heating up again. 57 this morning now at the Classic Country Studios after a low of 53. 58 in Abingdon, Virginia. Wilkesboro, 64. Friends, Winston-Salem, Greensboro 65, Martinsville 64, Mount Airy 63, Salem and Roanoke at 60, and the New River Valley at 57 degrees. We get back into some more great classics. The one and only Mel McDaniel, Stand Up. Tracy Byrd coming up in one of your favorites here on a Tuesday, and a few of those two

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3: Oh, yeah. This is a big weekend. Craig Morgan, Winston-Salem on Friday. Coming up Friday. We got ticket giveaways coming up later this morning. 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Craig Morgan, Neil McCoy, going to be a good one on Friday.

0: Classic Country 98.1. It's the one and only Craig Morgan in concert Friday night. I got tickets coming up later this morning for you to grab. Craig Morgan, Neil McCoy, 7:30, Fairgrounds Arena, Winston-Salem. That's going to be the place to be, and we're looking forward to another great classic country concert. Hope you'll be out for that. 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

I don't think Craig Morgan will disappoint at all. Man, he had some great hits, and we're talking about the guy who brought you the Redneck Yacht Club and This Old Boy and other great ones, International Harvester, God Must Really Love Me, and all kinds of great hits. And one of my favorites there, too, is... what's that? That's What I Love About Sunday. That's a good one, too. Wake Up Loving You, Love Remembers. Man, he's got so many great hits. And Neil McCoy will be coming in there opening up the show. It'll be a good one. Get those tickets. It's going to be a great show. Everything gets opened up. The doors at 6:30. 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It's Craig Morgan. Ticket giveaways coming up a little later this morning. A chance for you to win a 4-pack. I got the hookup for you on that. Be listening in here. Classic Country 98.1 of the Good Morning, Good Morning, Good Morning Show. Rodney Atkins. Yeah, it's America. Classic Country. Good morning, good morning. 8 o'clock and all your favorites. Cousin Andy, some 2 for Tuesdays and all your favorites this morning.

0: it's America. Rodney Atkins here. The good morning, good morning, good morning show. Cousin Andy with you. 8 o'clock hour and a two for Tuesday.
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0: All your favorites, we got them this morning to sing along with. And ticket giveaways, got Chief Mike in here, 9 o'clock hour, talking about all the great events coming up at Phelps Park and the 4th of July festivities, all kinds of good stuff. He'll be telling us about it later on this morning.
5: Well, I heard

Farmer's Daughter, Rodney Atkins right here on the Good Morning Show. Hey, we want to remind you, coming up, third annual car show. Francisco is having their Hootie Award. It's going to be coming up at it's this weekend, right? Yeah, this weekend, June 20th, sneaking up on us from 9 to 2. And that'll be for the best Hootie Best of Show. Hootie Best of Show, first, second, and third. 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All are welcome. 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It's going to be a good day, and they hope to see you out there. Francisco, third annual car show. Man, that's always a lot of fun. 7104. Put that in your GPS. You'll have it marked, ready to go. NC 89 West, Westfield, North Carolina. Hootie Best of Show. First, second, third. It's going to be a lot of fun. And just a $20 entry fee. I have a lot of fun inviting everyone to come out for that. All right. That's coming up for the weekend on Saturday, among a lot of great things happening this weekend. Hillbilly Fest. Are you ready for that? Yeah, that's going to be good, too, here in Galax, downtown Galax. They got a lot of great vendors going to be there, food and fun for everybody. And guess what? Free concert. Free. If it's free, it's for me. Confederate Railroad. So much fun and a lot going on with that. Come be with me and the Financial Friday guys. I look forward to meeting you out there Tuesday, June the 23rd. We're going to have lunch and learn at the Mayflower Restaurant in Royal Hall. Gib and John, our Financial Friday guys, will be there providing. They're going to provide lunch, great discussion, all kinds of money issues, and explain the Roth conversions, how to best invest a 401k, Social Security choices, and take any money questions you want to discuss. So should be a great, very informative money thing going on there. So you want to get involved with that. Come on out. And I'll be there, too. Going to meet a few of you, greet a few of you, and maybe share a story or two. So come out, have a lot of fun. Call their office. Here's the number. It's 336-544-6800 for a seat. Come be with us Tuesday, June the 23rd, Mayflower in Royal Hall, North Carolina. Have you great lunch, and get to see Gus, too. You hear on the radio all the time. He'll be

Yeah, we'll send that one out to Uncle Henry this morning. Uncle Henry, got your message there. 10-4, good buddy. You keep hanging in there. Good to hear from you this morning. Off a few days last week, but yeah, good to be back this week and get into some good old country classics for you. Uncle Henry there in State Road, North Carolina. Always appreciate him and appreciate him checking in with us, listening to all the good old country classics. Said he was up by the Birds Branch Campground, passing by there and thought of me the other day. I appreciate that, but that is a nice campground. And I tell you, they keep the grounds top notch, keep it mowed, keep it trimmed up, and just always looks so nice around the Birds Branch with nice campers in there. And you can head up to the falls and yep, been there. Love to go there. Good old rest and relaxation for sure, Uncle Henry. I appreciate you swinging by there, thinking of me there when you went by there. But, yep, try to make a trip there a few times a year anyway, if not more, if I'm able to get time to do it. But it is a beautiful campground there. Hidden little gem there for sure of a campground. And glad you're doing well, Uncle Henry. Keep hanging in there, buddy. Appreciate you there. Glad we're sounding good there in State Road, North Carolina. Appreciate all of our listeners up and down there on 21, the State Road area. Surrey County, Elkin, all up through that way, all the way up to top in Allegheny, back to Sparta there.

0: Thanks for checking in with us here on the Good Morning, Good Morning, Good Morning Show. Take a little commercial break here. Coming back, some more of those great classics you love. 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
7: Happy Tuesday, another cooler and comfortable day of weather ahead for us. More clouds overhead than what we saw on Monday, but things should still feel very comfortable out there. Highs should reach the low 80s this afternoon in the Piedmont Triad, upper 70s to around 80 in the foothills, and the North Carolina and Virginia mountains should make it into the low 70s. Again, mostly cloudy to partly cloudy at times, but humidity is still low, so it should feel very nice outside. Look to stay dry and enjoy the low humidity while you can, because the heat will start to return on Wednesday. Highs near 90 and mostly sunny in the Triad on Wednesday. Even hotter for Thursday. Could have highs in the low 90s. Then, with some showers and thunderstorms possible. A couple of the storms with all the heat and humidity could be strong to severe. We've got a low risk of that. So Thursday will be a weather impact day. Stay tuned and we'll continue to keep you posted. Hope you have a great Tuesday. For WXII 12 News, I'm meteorologist Dylan Hudler.
8: Oh yeah, we'll have a great Tuesday for sure, Dylan. We're loving these temperatures. 60 degrees. Yeah, here in Galax, Abingdon, Virginia, 60. Wilkesboro, checking in, 67. Our friends in Winston-Salem, Greensboro this morning, 68. Martinsville, 67. Mount Airy, 67. Salem, the Roanoke area, at 63 degrees this morning. And New River Valley, checking in, Blacksburg, it's 62 degrees. Keeping the classics out there for you this morning. Well, the good morning show is 8:38. Hey, coming up, Chief Mike, 9 o'clock hour this morning. We're going to talk about the 4th of July festivities, duck race, and a whole lot more things they've got going on this year. Get a little update from Chief Mike, the Galax Volunteer Fire Department, here on the Good Morning show. Got ticket giveaways to Craig Morgan and more of those two for Tuesdays, like this one right here. Ronnie Millsap, Stranger in My House. It's 98.1.

good old country classics. Hey, and a big shout out to Donnie B this morning. Donnie, thank you so much for making us your radio station there in Carroll County, Virginia. Appreciate you much. Doris, she's got us turned on in West Virginia. Doris, you sound all bright-eyed and bushy-tailed this week. You must be up to something. But thanks for your phone calls this morning. I certainly do always appreciate that. Of course, I done heard from Uncle Henry, Mark, Brendan, all the guys at Checkers. Hope you have a great day. And yeah, Brenda, you got a long shift today, but just keep the classics turned on. No matter what time it is. Got to send a shout out to Warrior this morning, the one and only Warrior. I don't know what he's up to, but he's listening. He's always got it turned to 98.1, and he listens on the smart app, on his smartphone on the app. It's a free app. You get free music. 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Just make sure to have that app and listen in and win here for some great prizes too. Got to send a shout out to Mr. Garrett Leftwich this morning. He's working hard this morning, been up going strong all morning long. Let's see who else got on there this morning. Oh, we got Greg in there too, out of Yakinville. Greg's got us turned on. Want to hear some Mo Bandy this morning. Greg, thanks so much for listening to us. How about a two for Tuesday with a little Mo Bandy? What do you think? It's a good one for this time of year.

Another great set of country classics here on the Good Morning, Good Morning, Good Morning show. 8:53, beautiful morning. And man, it's nice and cool, low humidity, my kind of weather, liking these lower temps for sure. But today's National Day, what are we celebrating today? It's Tuesday, it's the 16th day of June. It's Fudge Day. Who doesn't like a little fudge? National Fudge Day, dedicated to the beloved Ritz chocolate confection, originally created in the United States, remains a good holiday classic. Known it some fudge, but enjoy some today if you've got some homemade fudge. Know somebody that does. It's Fudge Day today. Kind of weird time of year for Fudge Day in the middle of summer. Well, kind of middle summer. But anyway, National Small Power Day. Smile, everybody. Power Day. Focus on the contagious, uplifting power of a smile. Goal is to use your smile to brighten someone's day, break the ice, or spread positivity. We can all smile today. And to go along with that fudge, you got to have your fresh veggies, a perfect excuse to visit your local

0: local farmer's market or garden to enjoy in-season fresh and healthy vegetables. There we go. Fresh Veggies Day. And that sounds a little better for this time of year, we think, for the National Day than fudge. But anyway, there you go. National Days from Classic Country 98.1. Coming up 9 o'clock hour, we got, of course, a lot more of those great country classics. And going to be talking about a lot of fun and a lot of fun things coming up for the 4th of July. The one and only we've been talking about this morning will be with us. You got it. Yep. It's going to be Chief Mike. And coming in just a few minutes, talking about one of Gaelic's favorite 4th of July traditions. Of course, the annual duck race. It's back. Have you got your tickets yet for the duck race? Plus a full day of celebration, fireworks, fun for the whole family. Chief Mike from the Gaelic's Volunteer Fire Department joins me. Coming up 9 o'clock, so don't go anywhere. We got all that for you, along with a lot of good old country classics here.
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0: That's a good one there, Waylon Willie, just to satisfy you here. The good morning, good morning, good morning show. Well, Cousin Andy here on Classic Country 98.1, getting ready for a big 4th of July celebration here in Galax. And joining us this morning is Chief Mike, Galax Volunteer Fire Department. And they've got, what, the 14, how many years on the duck race, Mike?
1: Good morning, Cousin. 14.
0: Is it 14?
1: 14.

0: That's what year. I thought.
1: Hey, man, it's National Smile Day. You got to give me your biggest. Everybody out there,
0: you're listening.
1: Wherever you're at, you got to stop. Give your neighbor National Smile Day. If you're driving down the road, give your neighbor next door in that car your biggest smile. It'll freak them out completely. It's a lot of fun. They have no idea what you're doing.
2: Yeah,
1: so
2: you got
1: biggest
2: right.
1: smile.
2: Like, what are they laughing at me? Are they laughing at my car or my truck
1: what?
2: Or what?
1: That's enough happiness. Now back to work.
2: Chief Mike, always great to have you with us. And big events coming up. 14th annual duck race. And ticket sales going well?
1: Ticket sales are going.
2: Good.
1: That's about it.
2: They're
1: going. So we've got 14 days or so to sell the remaining tickets. Now, you always sell out.
2: Yeah.
1: God is good. I always sell out. However, if you want to play, you better hop in and get your tickets.
2: For folks that don't know about the duck race in Galax, it's one of a kind. Tell us all about it, how it works, where it starts and finishes and all that fun stuff. Well,
1: for you newbies, so the duck race is another one of our fun fundraisers at the Galax Volunteer Fire Department. So there are 6,000 rubber duckies with a hand-drawn number on them. Those numbers correspond to a raffle ticket. You find any fireman and purchase your $5 raffle ticket. If your little rubber ducky comes across the finish line in Chestnut Creek first, you get $1,000. And then second place is 100, and third is 75. Dead last duck is 50 bucks. So it's a blast. But 6,000 rubber duckies get loaded into a great big front-end loader. They go to the bridge at Chestnut Creek, and all the little kitties dressed in all their 4th of July red, white, and blue count us down. We dump those into the creek. And then we head down to the bridge at CVS. CVS is so nice to accommodate a parking lot full of folks. Usually there's 300 or 400 people lining the creek. It's a blast. And first duck to cross the finish line, it is the winner. It is a blast.
2: Now, somebody asked me the other day, we was talking about it. I said, how's that duck race work y'all have up there? I've heard a little bit about it. They want to know, can you pick your own number, your own duck? And I said, I don't know. I have to ask Mike.
1: Yeah, we can't pick your own duck. If you find the guy that has that book, right? I've got books, one of 700 through 760, whatever
2: that's
1: happens
2: what
1: to be.
2: Some people have their lucky number, I guess.
1: Yeah, no. We don't have that. You can find that guy, but it's going to take you a while, but it's a lot of fun. You can also get those tickets online at galaxfire.com. Go out and buy your duck tickets. You know, we have folks listening to you from Ohio, from all across the United States who go online and order duck tickets because they've heard about us out here on your station and hear what we're doing.
2: Worldwide, baby, worldwide. Somebody called me this morning and wanted to know about the app. So it's a free app, too. Download that.
1: That is fantastic. We're excited. Hey, listen, if you've not been able to get your duck tickets yet, last week we were at Food City on Saturday. Thank you to the folks at Food City for allowing us to hang out. Mm-hmm. Had a great day selling tickets there and meeting all the folks. This coming Saturday, we'll be at the firehouse. It's our annual cleanup day. We're getting ready for all of the festivities, prepping the building, prepping the trucks, wax on, wax off, all that good stuff. So you're going to get to come drive through the firehouse and pick up your tickets. Bring the kids by. We'll show them some trucks. We'll give them some stickers and have a good time. And you can pick up your tickets 9 to 2 this coming Saturday at the firehouse. We're calling to Duck Race Drive Through. Come on down.
2: Oh boy, what kids don't love to come by and see the big red fire engine?
1: Well, I do. Every day.
2: Yeah, me too.
1: Come on, man.
2: Heck yeah. So show them around and get your duck tickets. And man, this not just a duck race. You've got so much planned, a full day. I know just having a little meeting, was it last week, week before, I guess, on some of the 4th of July events planned this year. Of course, the parade celebration and events in the park. Tell us about that, Mike.
1: 4th of July is going to be a whopper this year. Yeah. It's a happy birthday to the United States. So 250th anniversary of our great nation. The 4th of July is going to be huge in the city of Galax. First, we've got the duck race at 10 a.m. Bring the kids out, get a biscuit, that'll come line.
2: Kind of kick it all off.
1: It's going to be a blast. It lasts about 30 or 40 minutes, something like that, from the time you arrive till the time we're gone. It's

0: a lot of fun. After that, you've got the parades that our neighbors have throughout the rest of the day, with our parade, the Galax 4th of July parade, ending the day at 7 p.m. We're actually going to be on a live radio broadcast with 96.5 The Cat this year.
1: Right.
0: We are excited. We'll be set up at the intersection of Main and Center Street, and we'll be talking to the floats and cars and folks and waving at them as they come by, thanking them for their participation. The radio system in the park will be set to 96.5. You have the app as a listener. You have the ability to download that app and listen up and down the street.
1: You want to pay a thing for it. It's all free.
0: It's going to be a blast. After that, Mr. William Bottomley has partnered with us in the city of Galax. You know William from High Country Lights, right?
2: Yes, sir.
0: Everybody knows William.
2: Yep.
0: You know, over
2: the talking about the meeting you had a few weeks back. Oh, William's always
0: goodness.
2: Wound up with great ideas.
0: He's everywhere. Yeah. So he came up with the idea of a party in the park. Listen, it's our 250th anniversary.
2: Yeah.
0: Fireworks are at 10. So what are you going to do from 8 to 10 when the parade's over? And you've got to occupy those kids with something.
2: Duck racing, the parade. Yeah, everybody's like, what do we do now?
0: Yeah. Well, you're just going to sit there in your car and wait on the fireworks.
2: We got it.
0: Those kids go crazy. So let's give them something to do in the park.
2: Yeah.
0: We're calling it Party in the Park, Feltz Park. The parade terminates in Feltz Park. And then William has bouncy houses. We've got a barrel ride for kids. Tower 11 will be there flying the flag. We've got a live band coming to play, trucks to look at, cornhole, you name it.
1: You got
0: Party in the park. We'll put you in a good parking spot so you'll be able to see the fireworks when they shoot off. But there's just going to be a whole lot of playtime in the park. And every time I check with him, he's got something else coming up. So that's not a complete list. Get out there online. Get out there on Facebook and take a peek, and you'll see the lineup.
2: It sounds like pretty much a full day of events.
0: Come up to Galax, where it's a little cooler than it is down that mountain, and enjoy the beautiful weather we got here and a full day of parades. Duck race at 10, Independence parades at 10, Freeze parades at 12, Hillsville parades at 4, and ours is at 7. Ending with that Party in the Park fireworks at 10 p.m. It's a 12-hour day of fun. That's just all there is to it.
2: Yeah, people were invited from anywhere to come in if they want to.
0: Drive, make tracks to Galax. Man, it's a great place to be. Beautiful weather. And the people are so friendly here. Come on up, and we would love for you to hang out with us. There's always something going on in Galax, but it's going to be particularly huge this year. July 4th for our 250th anniversary. The city has it's the largest fireworks display that's ever gone off at one time.
2: A little extra special.
0: It's a lot extra special. If you want to see a good fireworks show this time, you need to come to Galax and pack a lunch. It's going to be a whopper.
2: Pack your lunch. Listen to that. Now, what if somebody out there wants to be in the parade, put an entry in the parade? They need to contact you, need to register for that.
0: No registration. You've got to have a patriotic theme with your car or float. We ask you don't throw candy. A lot of folks fuss about that, but we've had a couple kids nearly get hit, and our number one goal is safety. Especially for little kids, especially. Yeah. So you can walk along, hand out that candy all you want to.
1: Yeah. Yeah.
0: But those kids just dart out in front of our big trucks. We've had some close calls. We can't stand it. Yeah. I can't.
2: Sometimes you can't see up in a truck like that.
0: So walk along. No registration. Patriotic theme. And we ask no motorcycles and ATVs just because that's going to help keep everyone safe as well. So no registration. Line up on Virginia Street, Main and Virginia. So you'll see everybody down towards T.G. Vaughn Drive, the big factory down there.
1: Yep.
0: You'll see everybody staging down there. Just line up, and we'll put you into the parade. It's going to be a blast.
1: And of course, the time of the parade?
0: Time of the parade is going to be 7 p.m. We kick off straight up 7 o'clock.
1: Okay.
0: Honor Guard leads the way. Gaylikes Police Department. Then you're going to see some antique trucks, the high school band.

0: all kind of fun stuff. It's just going to be a blast. And I've got folks calling out of the woodwork, coming out of the woodwork, wanting to put something in.
1: Yeah.
0: I'd say this is going to be
1: the... have all kinds of goodies.
0: Oh, I think this is going to be the biggest parade we've ever seen.
1: Lots of floats and stuff like
0: yeah,
1: that.
0: Yeah, it's going to be a blast. Antique cars, yeah. Fire trucks left and right, you name it, we got it.
1: So lots of fun for everybody. Kids going to love it. You're going to love it. And come out. It'll be a great celebration. And we want to talk about some other great things you got coming up. I know the carnival and all that. But before we do that, we're going to play a song, coming back with more here on the Good Morning, Good Morning, Good Morning show. Chief Mike in studio with us this morning. Give us a little update. Here's Martina McBride. It's called Independence Day. 15 minutes after 9 o'clock.

0: Couple of good ones there for you, getting y'all ready for the 4th of July. Man, it's coming on quick, Mike. It'll be here before we know it, I'm telling you.
1: It's going to be here and gone, so you better make your plans now. It's going to be a huge day. 10 a.m. is the duck race. You've got a whole list of parades in our Twin Counties, culminating with the Galax Fire Department and City of Galax 4th of July parade at 7. That'll be live radio broadcast on 96.5 The Cat.
0: Yeah, we're proud to be a part of it, teaming up with you guys as a sponsor with our sister station, WCGX The Cat, and, of course, Classic Country 98.1. Always glad to be a part of great events like this, Mike.
1: Party in the park after that. Parade ends in Phelps Park about 7:45, I would guess, 8 o'clock. Party in the park from 7 to 11. 5 food trucks. You can spend the day. You can spend the evening. Feed the family in the park. 5 food trucks. Lots of kids' games. Lots of activities. A live band, Red River Dawn, will be on the Phelps Park
0: stage. Red River Dawn. I've had people, I'm glad you said that. Somebody said the other day, said, now who's going to be playing at this event?
1: They're playing some great classic rock and roll. They're going to be, we're excited to have them. So they'll be playing from live music from the stage. And then while the fireworks are going off, William Bottomley, everybody knows William, has got a music selection for you to be playing over the big grandstands. Should be a very fun-filled, patriotic evening. I hope you come out and see us. That is just, there's a ton going on. Yeah. So let's talk a little bit about what's happening this Saturday. This coming Saturday, Duck Race drive-through at the firehouse, 9 to 2. Come pick up your tickets. Also, this Friday and Saturday, let's give a shout out to Hillbilly Days. If you've not been to it's going to be fun. June 19th and 20th, downtown Galax is converted to Hillbilly Days with our local Shriners, right? The Hillbilly, Hillbilly cousins from Galax.
0: They all cousins.
1: We all cousins. It's Southwest Virginia. Anyway,

0: Gaelic's Hillbilly Days, June 19th and 20th. Get out there online, Hillbilly Days, that's with the Z, VirginiaVA.com, and look at the lineup. I'm here with the little flyer that they have produced, and it's going to be a blast. We were down there last year. We'll have a booth set up Friday and Saturday to sell duck tickets. And we're hanging out with them down there and having a good time.
1: And free concert, Confederate Railroad, for this.
0: Give me a break. That's going to be huge.
1: Free.
0: There's a whole list of artists who are playing free down there for Hillbilly Days. We are excited to see that in more activity in Gaelic. It's just a great place to be. So that is this Saturday. The following Saturday, we get to breathe just a little bit and get ready for 4th of July, which is the
1: weekend in between.
0: One week in between. And then we finish with 4th of July. 3 days later, we go into the annual Fireman's Carnival. It's a blast. Yeah. Cole Show's coming back to the Midway this year.
1: You got a big
0: with
1: heavy.
0: 15 rides. Now, they've got two different groups that come around, right? Two different shows that go throughout the Southeast.
1: Right.
0: They're bringing RC's group this time. Big rides, stuff we hadn't seen in a while.
1: Okay.
0: We're excited about that. So July 7th through 11th, 6 to 11 nightly. Gates open at 5 p.m. Go out to colerides.com and check out what's coming. You can also purchase your ride all night tickets in advance and save yourself a little money. 15 rides plus games and concessions. It's going to be a blast. Again, it's another one of our Gaelic's Fire Department fundraisers. We need to keep the wheels turning because somebody dials 911. We need to have the equipment and the tools and the gear to come help them. We're not doing all this for fun.
1: Yeah,
0: it is fun, but we're not doing this for fun. There's a mission.
1: Yeah.
0: And we need your help to fulfill the mission. You want to protect, you want your neighbors protected? We do too. You want your property protected? We do too.
1: One of your big fundraisers of the year.
0: This is our big fundraising time of year. And it's exhausting, so bear with us. But this is our fun fundraiser. We're so blessed to have a community that does support us. Not everybody's blessed as us. We recognize that. And we thank you out in Radio Land. We thank you for supporting all of the fun stuff we do. It is...
1: Chief Mike loves all the Radio Land people.
0: Oh, we love the Radio Land people. And we love our kiddos. Yep. And so we try to bring stuff to town that is going to make kids happy. That's what we train on, taking care of kids and protecting kids. We do around 37 pub ed events a year for kids, senior citizens, whatever it happens to be, to teach the fire safety message. This radio station is blesses us so much with our segments of chatting with the chief.
1: You got it.
0: So we have a good time doing that, but it keeps that fire safety message fresh on everybody's mind year round. So, in the meantime, you are supporting us by listening to this station, by coming to our events, by buying duck tickets, by attending the carnival. Yeah, it costs a little bit to get through the gate. Remember, we come put your house out for free.
1: That's right.
0: So, you know, we appreciate the support.
1: Yeah.
0: We do. We're not asking too much. We don't think, you don't want to get me started on the guys and gals at the firehouse.
1: No.
0: I get the best group you've ever seen.
1: Oh, yeah.
0: They are amazing. They train continuously. The firehouse is the cleanest thing you've ever seen. Come see it Saturday. They try hard, work hard, responding to calls. We average 20 persons a call.
1: Wow.
0: If you're in need, right, you dial 911. You want an army to come.
1: Yeah.
0: You want an army to move.
1: Yeah.
0: Got an army of dedicated volunteers. That's our firefighters. That is our ladies auxiliary. And that's our Explorer program along with our families.
1: You do. Mike, it's not many times I'm in downtown. If I walk in town or whatever I'm doing, that fire whistle goes off. And I'm like, man, those guys stay so busy. I don't know how you do it.
0: Well,
1: I mean, you do.
0: It's with the support of you guys at the radio station, the support of our listeners, and folks buying those tickets. You're so kind, and we truly, truly appreciate

0: the support. We try to give back as much as we get, and the guys and gals are just dedicated. It's a dedicated group. Hey, listen, we can always use more folks. Yeah. I had a guy come pick up an application just the other day. Got another guy coming this week. It's a great place to be. Family atmosphere. You know, we cut up and carry on with each other, but when the alarm goes off, it gets real serious, and we get down to business.
1: What does it take to do that, Mike, for someone out there that may be on the fence or thinking about it a little bit?
0: If I can do it, you can do it. Come on. But our criteria, 18 years of age, good driving record, graduated high school or GED, no felonies, live within reason to the firehouse, and then come and chat with me. We talk about it. You can reach me at mariusgalaxva.com. 235-9580 is the office number. Swing by this Saturday, pick up your duck tickets. We'll talk to you a little bit about hopping in and joining us. But I hate heights. Well, you know, we're not going to put you on a ladder then.
1: Right.
0: But you may be a fish and you're our boats guy. Whatever. Everybody's got a gift in their showcase.
1: You don't, as you say in your one of your PSAs, you don't have to wonder what's going on. You'll be right in the mix of it. You'll know what's going on.
0: Every time the fire alarm goes off, somebody said, "What's going on? Yeah. What's that noise? You see it on Facebook.
2: You start getting on Facebook.
0: What's going on 89? What's happening on 58?
1: Yeah.
0: Well, why don't you be part of what's going on?
1: Everybody starts marking their spot on there so they can keep up with it.
0: I got a radio with your name on it. Dude. We'll get you a pager, a radio, and we will put you to work, and you'll know. We would love to have you. Seriously, we've got opportunities. We've got an Explorer program, kids 14 to 18-year-olds. If you've got a young person of that age, contact us. All of this information's out on the website, galaxfire.com. You can see us on our social media pages. And if you look at our social media pages, especially Facebook and Instagram, you're going to understand we're busy.
1: You guys are. And I have a lot of respect for every single one of you out there every day.
0: Speaking of busy, we're training tonight. So y'all don't dial 911 and don't freak out, please. So 549 East Stewart Drive is the old Galax Motel. Well, we were blessed enough to be able to train on that facility tonight. This is like a gold mine for us with the amount of training, so much so that we're not being selfish. We're sharing with our other departments. I got folks from Independence coming, Freeze coming, Elk Creek, Laurel Fork, Hillsville.
1: Wow.
0: All over.
2: Some of you newbies will be on this.
0: A lot of folks are coming to train. We get to cut the roof. We get to break windows. We get to breach walls.
1: Oh, listen to that.
0: We also get to burn it. I mean, we're going to go in and do some interior attack. So we've got a big training plan tonight at 6 o'clock. This is going to go on for several hours. Let's think about the volunteer system.
1: Yeah.
0: 6 to 10, 6 to 11, we're going to be out there. The boys got to get up and go back to work in the morning. However,
1: I'm telling you,
0: it's going to be a great evening of training. We love our mutual aid partners. They help us. We help them. This is one huge community here.
1: This is where it gets real for them. Some of the guys that's never had the experience of it.
0: And if you want to come out and watch, you'll be able to sit across the street and watch it. Watch as we train. We're excited about the opportunity, but it's going to get smoky.
1: Yeah.
0: And we're going to close Gillespie Lane for just a little small section of Gillespie Lane.
1: Right.
0: We've already talked to the neighbors and all that good stuff and made them aware. But it's going to be real busy through there from 6 to 11. Please be careful through there. Yeah. And if you're smelling smoke, don't call it. We know you're going to smell smoke around that area for a little bit. You don't have to dial 911 for that one. We got it covered.
1: Yeah. Yeah, man, I tell you, you do a lot of great stuff. Chief Mike, we always appreciate everything you and the Galax Volunteer Fire Department do for the communities, and not just 4th of July, but all year long. And don't forget, folks, the 14th Annual Duck Race Fundraiser happening July 4th. It gets underway at 10, kicking things off. Ducks launching at the bridge, Grayson Street, plus full day of a celebration, a parade at 7, music, food, fireworks that night, and huge fireworks, a whole lot bigger than usual, Mike says. So a lot of fun things going on the week after that, July, a fun-packed summer for the Galax Volunteer Fire Department, and proud to be a part of the great party in the park this year for the 4th of July and broadcast of the parade on our sister station. Make sure to join us for that. It's the cat. You can log in on your computer if you're somewhere, want to listen to the parade coverage. You can't be here in Galax and would love to hear it.

0: as it passes through, just go log on the website, WCGX.rocks. That's www.wcgx.rocks, and hear complete parade coverage of the Galax 4th of July parade this year. So, Mike, anything we left out, anything else you need to tell our listeners before we let you step out this morning?
1: Yes. Thank
0: you. Go for it.
1: Thank you. That's all. Thank you. Thank you for all the listeners that support us, who listen to this radio station. We're so thankful and grateful for 98.1 and 96.5 both for keeping that message out there year-round, for supporting us as we try to protect lives and property. Thank you all so much. Remember, it's National Smile Day. Give me your biggest one.
0: Like it.
1: Listen, baby, I got a face for radio. It's time to go get ready for this burn tonight. Thanks, Cousin Andy. Love you guys.
0: Welcome. Thank you,
1: See
0: Mike.
1: You Saturday at the firehouse.
0: We appreciate Mike always and all the firemen and everywhere out there. Thank you all so much. But that's what it's all about. Community fun, celebrating America. And we've got more than classic country on the way, so don't go anywhere. I got some ticket giveaways still coming up. Still got to get those birthday. Mike, you got any birthday shout outs you want to throw out there this morning?
1: Happy birthday to everybody that's got a birthday today. I just covered everybody.
0: Hey, there you go. Mike
1: just,
0: got them all.
1: I just got them all.
0: Got
1: and
0: them
1: here's
0: all.
1: A big smile from me. I hope you could see that.
0: I should have took that for Facebook.
1: You should have. Hey, thanks, guys. We love you.
0: Thank you, Mike.
1: And your segment of Chatting with the Chief is now done.
0: Don't you take out of here. I'll talk to you about that, too.
1: Crap.
0: Here's Confederate Railroad. She took it like a man. They're going to be in Galax this weekend. Hillbilly Days. I hate

0: Life, She Took It Like a Man, Confederate Railroad. I'm talking free concert this weekend. Hillbilly Days. Oh, boy, here in Galax, it's going to be a lot of fun. Always a lot of fun. Always appreciate Chief Mike coming by, sharing all the great events coming up for the summertime and the July celebrations. Man, it'll be a fun time for everybody. So hopefully you come out for lots of great things going on. Anyway, we've got more classics coming up for you. I got the birthday shout-outs to get in there. And what else I got? I've got I got tickets still to give away, too. Woo! We got some busy mornings still going here. I better take a commercial break so I can come back and get some of this in. All right? Stick around this morning.
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2: Happy Tuesday. Another cooler and comfortable day of weather ahead for us. More clouds overhead than what we saw on Monday, but things should still feel very comfortable out there. High should reach the low 80s this afternoon in the Piedmont Triad. Upper 70s to around 80 in the foothills, and the North Carolina and Virginia mountains should make it into the low 70s. Again, mostly cloudy to partly cloudy at times, but humidity is still low, so it should feel very nice outside. Look to stay dry and enjoy the low humidity while you can, because the heat will start to return on Wednesday. Highs near 90 and mostly sunny in the Triad on Wednesday, even hotter for Thursday. Could have highs in the low 90s, then with some showers and thunderstorms possible. A couple of the storms with all the heat and humidity could be strong to severe. We've got a low risk of that, so Thursday will be a weather impact day. Stay tuned, and we'll continue to keep you posted. Hope you have a great Tuesday. For WXII 12 News, I'm meteorologist Dylan Hudler.
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4: All right, let's check out those temperatures this morning and see where we're standing right now. It's warming up a tad bit, but it's going to be a nice, pleasant day today. Low humidity, we'll take that. Temperature reading this morning here in Gaylock, 63. Overcast skies. Abingdon, Virginia, 65. Wilkesboro, 69. And our friends Winston-Salem, Greensboro, up to 70. Martinsville, 69. Mount Airy at 69. Salem, Virginia, Roanoke area at 68 this morning. And the New River Valley checking in, 64 degrees. We get back into another great classic for you. Good old John Anderson classic.

0: That's a good one, old John Anderson. How about some birthday shout-outs this morning?
1: Classic country.
0: 16th day of June of 2026. Happy, happy birthday today to Peggy Haga. Miss Peggy, hope you have a good day, Peggy. Jamie Collins is having a birthday. Jamie, Danielle Collins, happy, happy birthday to you. Jennifer Bowman on our list today. Happy birthday to you, Jennifer. Steve Gallion, happy birthday. Beth Maines. Jennifer Sutherland. Happy, happy birthday. Hope it's a wonderful day for all of you celebrating today. Others on the list today. Brian Fritz, happy birthday. Carrie Vaughn Pack, happy birthday today. Derek Ogle is celebrating. Hayden Utt, happy birthday. Anna Snow and Carrie Fritz, happy birthday from Classic Country. The good morning show and everybody else celebrating today.

0: Happy, happy birthday.
1: And many, many more. It's 9:52 as we start winding down on the good morning show. Tuesday morning, man, it's been a great one so far.

Good morning. We're going to finish you up here with a two for Tuesday, Mr. Randy Houser. But hey, I'm going to do a ticket giveaway right now, too, for the one and only, you got it, Greg Morgan. Woohoo! Neil McCoy. Man, that's going to be a great show. You got your tickets yet? If not, get those tickets. WSFairgrounds.com. Going to be a great show. Looking forward to it this Friday. Look out, Friday morning. We'll be cranking things up, getting ready for the weekend, your Friday night, Father's Day weekend. And, of course, first day of summer, moving in here on Sunday next week. And we got a lot of great things going on this upcoming weekend. We got Craig Morgan. Woo, man, that's going to be a good show. Looking forward to that. So make sure you get your tickets, but I'm going to give you a chance right now to win a four-pack. That's right, before we get out of here this morning. How about caller? Let's do caller, I don't know. Let's do number eight. Number eight. Call now. Lines are open. 276. There you go. 276-238-0981. Call me now.

0981. Call me now. What I do at 2 for Tuesday, Mr. Randy Houser, running out of moonlight. Ooh, yeah. It's been a great morning. Always good to be with you in the mornings, getting your mornings going. Appreciate all of you out there.

0: Classic Country 98.1 finishing up here. Some Randy Houser for you here on the Good Morning Show. We got us a caller, I believe, or he's been on the line there holding for me. Who is this?
1: Hey, this is Alex DeMitty out of Blacksburg, Virginia.
0: Out of Blacksburg, Virginia. Alex, good morning. How's it going, buddy?
1: I can't complain. It's a beautiful day. Beautiful temperature.
0: Yeah, you like this? You like this low humidity?
1: Absolutely.
0: Yeah,
1: beautiful day.
0: Me too, man. It really is. But guess what? You got some tickets for Craig Morgan and Neil McCoy. You big fans?
1: Absolutely. It's going to be a great show. Thank you so much.
0: Yeah, you're welcome. Appreciate you listening to us. And just tell us always to win the tickets. What station you always keep it on?
1: Come on, Classic Country, WBRF.
0: All right, Alex, I appreciate that, man. Hang in there, and I'm going to hook you up those tickets. And we got some more great country classics on the way here on 98.1. I hope everybody has a great day. Thank you, buddy. Appreciate that. Hope everybody has a great day. And we'll do it all again tomorrow. Get up, get your day going with us here. And I don't know, we may have more ticket giveaways tomorrow morning, too. So just keep it right here for your chance to win them. And don't forget, Buford, he'll be back. I think I told you he'd be here yesterday. I forgot he told me he's going to be off yesterday. But he's back today, Buford at 3, with all your favorite classics, 3 up until 6, right here at 98.1. Have a great day, everybody. Be safe out there.
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5: Happy Tuesday, another cooler and comfortable day of weather ahead for us. More clouds overhead than what we saw on Monday, but things should still feel very comfortable out there. Highs should reach the low 80s this afternoon in the Piedmont Triad. Upper 70s to around 80 in the foothills, and the North Carolina and Virginia mountains should make it into the low 70s. Again, mostly cloudy to partly cloudy at times, but humidity still low, so it should feel very nice outside. Look to stay dry and enjoy the low humidity while you can, because the heat will start to return on Wednesday. Highs near 90 and mostly sunny in the Triad on Wednesday. Even hotter for Thursday. Could have highs in the low 90s. Then, with some showers and thunderstorms possible. A couple of the storms with all the heat and humidity could be strong to severe. We've got a low risk of that. So Thursday will be a weather impact day. Stay tuned and we'll continue to keep you posted. Hope you have a great Tuesday. For WXII 12 News, I'm meteorologist Dylan Hudler.
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0: Captain Stew from the Mayflower 2. In the middle of a bite of this delicious salmon, Uncle Gus, I had to record this message. Literally, I'm looking at it. My friend Mark is here. Mark, I don't know if you've ever had the salmon, but tell everyone how that is.
1: It's delicious. It's fresh. And it just melts in your mouth. It is worth the time to come over. Delicious.
0: Mayflower 2, Rural Hall, you've been doing this for decades. 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
2: Happy Tuesday. Another cooler and comfortable day of weather ahead for us. More clouds overhead than what we saw on Monday, but it should still feel very comfortable out there. High should reach the low 80s this afternoon in the Piedmont Triad. Upper 70s to around 80 in the foothills, and the North Carolina and Virginia mountains should make it into the low 70s. Again, mostly cloudy to partly cloudy at times, but humidity is still low, so it should feel very nice outside. Look to stay dry and enjoy the low humidity while you can, because the heat will start to return on Wednesday. Highs near 90 and mostly sunny in the Triad on Wednesday. Even hotter for Thursday. Could have highs in the low 90s, then with some showers and thunderstorms possible. A couple of the storms with all the heat and humidity could be strong to severe. We've got a low risk of that, so Thursday will be a weather impact day. Stay tuned, and we'll continue to keep you posted. Hope you have a great Tuesday. For WXII 12 News, I'm meteorologist Dylan Hudler.

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2: Happy Tuesday. Another cooler and comfortable day of weather ahead for us. More clouds overhead than what we saw on Monday, but they should still feel very comfortable out there. High should reach the low 80s this afternoon in the Piedmont Triad. Upper 70s to around 80 in the foothills, and the North Carolina and Virginia mountains should make it into the low 70s. Again, mostly cloudy to partly cloudy at times, but humidity still low, so it should feel very nice outside. Look to stay dry and enjoy the low humidity while you can, because the heat will start to return on Wednesday. Highs near 90 and mostly sunny in the Triad on Wednesday. Even hotter for Thursday. Could have highs in the low 90s. Then, with some showers and thunderstorms possible. A couple of the storms with all the heat and humidity could be strong to severe. We've got a low risk of that. So Thursday will be a weather impact day. Stay tuned and we'll continue to keep you posted. Hope you have a great Tuesday. For WXII 12 News, I'm meteorologist Dylan Hudler.
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2: 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We want to invite you to a lunch and learn we are sponsoring with Cousin Andy on Tuesday, June the 23rd at the Mayflower Restaurant in Rural Hall. Let's share a great lunch from Gus's Kitchen, discuss where we think the economy is heading, let's talk strategies for tax planning, portfolio management in the second half of 2026, and appropriate risk management for you. 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All you need to do is call our office at 336-544-6800 and let us know you're coming. 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Again, that's Tuesday, June the 23rd at 12 o'clock.

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6: Happy Tuesday, another cooler and comfortable day of weather ahead for us. More clouds overhead than what we saw on Monday, but things should still feel very comfortable out there. High should reach the low 80s this afternoon in the Piedmont Triad. Upper 70s to around 80 in the foothills, and the North Carolina and Virginia mountains should make it into the low 70s. Again, mostly cloudy to partly cloudy at times, but humidity still low, so it should feel very nice outside. Look to stay dry and enjoy the low humidity while you can, because the heat will start to return on Wednesday. Highs near 90 and mostly sunny in the Triad on Wednesday. Even hotter for Thursday. Could have highs in the low 90s. Then, with some showers and thunderstorms possible. A couple of the storms with all the heat and humidity could be strong to severe. We've got a low risk of that. So Thursday will be a weather impact day. Stay tuned and we'll continue to keep you posted. Hope you have a great Tuesday. For WXII 12 News, I'm meteorologist Dylan Hudler.
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2: 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Chief Mike here again with another segment of Chatting with the Chief. 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
3: 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I'm Kyle Rickey. 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
3: After multiple finishes outside of the top 20 to begin the 2026 NASCAR Cup Series season, Erik Jones and his Legacy Motor Club team have been gaining ground on the rest of the field. Jones finished among the top six in the last 2 weeks, including a sixth-place effort on Sunday in Pocono. He's currently 15th in the championship standings, just 4 points above 17th place Brad Keselowski. But that is not something Jones says that he's focusing on.
8: I'm not a huge person to look at points in general. You can only run as good as you're going to run. I mean, we go to the track and try to do our best each week, and if you do well, the points are going to come.
3: Jones' teammate John Hunter Nemechek finished fourth on Sunday in Pocono after leading the most laps on the day. I'm Kyle Rickey. This is NASCAR Hot Pass on the Motor Racing Network.
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2: Happy Tuesday. Another cooler and comfortable day of weather ahead for us. More clouds overhead than what we saw on Monday, but things should still feel very comfortable out there. High should reach the low 80s this afternoon in the Piedmont Triad. Upper 70s to around 80 in the foothills, and the North Carolina and Virginia mountains should make it into the low 70s. Again, mostly cloudy to partly cloudy at times, but humidity still low, so it should feel very nice outside. Look to stay dry and enjoy the low humidity while you can, because the heat will start to return on Wednesday. Highs near 90 and mostly sunny in the Triad on Wednesday. Even hotter for Thursday. Could have highs in the low 90s. Then, with some showers and thunderstorms possible. A couple of the storms with all the heat and humidity could be strong to severe. We've got a low risk of that. So Thursday will be a weather impact day. Stay tuned and we'll continue to keep you posted. Hope you have a great Tuesday. For WXII 12 News, I'm meteorologist Dylan Hudler.
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6: Happy Tuesday. Another cooler and comfortable day of weather ahead for us. More clouds overhead than what we saw on Monday, but they should still feel very comfortable out there. High should reach the low 80s this afternoon in the Piedmont Triad. Upper 70s to around 80 in the foothills, and the North Carolina and Virginia mountains should make it into the low 70s. Again, mostly cloudy to partly cloudy at times, but humidity still low, so it should feel very nice outside. Look to stay dry and enjoy the low humidity while you can, because the heat will start to return on Wednesday. Highs near 90 and mostly sunny in the Triad on Wednesday. Even hotter for Thursday. Could have highs in the low 90s. Then, with some showers and thunderstorms possible. A couple of the storms with all the heat and humidity could be strong to severe. We've got a low risk of that. So Thursday will be a weather impact day. Stay tuned and we'll continue to keep you posted. Hope you have a great Tuesday. For WXII 12 News, I'm meteorologist Dylan Hudler.

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2: Happy Tuesday, another cooler and comfortable day of weather ahead for us. More clouds overhead than what we saw on Monday, but things should still feel very comfortable out there. High should reach the low 80s this afternoon in the Piedmont Triad. Upper 70s to around 80 in the foothills, and the North Carolina and Virginia mountains should make it into the low 70s. Again, mostly cloudy to partly cloudy at times, but humidity is still low, so it should feel very nice outside. Look to stay dry and enjoy the low humidity while you can, because the heat will start to return on Wednesday. Highs near 90 and mostly sunny in the Triad on Wednesday. Even hotter for Thursday. Could have highs in the low 90s. Then, with some showers and thunderstorms possible. A couple of the storms with all the heat and humidity could be strong to severe. We've got a low risk of that. So Thursday will be a weather impact day. Stay tuned and we'll continue to keep you posted. Hope you have a great Tuesday. For WXII 12 News, I'm meteorologist Dylan Hudler.
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4: Happy Tuesday, another cooler and comfortable day of weather ahead for us. More clouds overhead than what we saw on Monday, but things should still feel very comfortable out there. High should reach the low 80s this afternoon in the Piedmont Triad, upper 70s to around 80 in the foothills, and the North Carolina and Virginia mountains should make it into the low 70s. Again, mostly cloudy to partly cloudy at times, but humidity is still low, so it should feel very nice outside. Look to stay dry and enjoy the low humidity while you can, because the heat will start to return on Wednesday. Highs near 90 and mostly sunny in the Triad on Wednesday, even hotter for Thursday. Could have highs in the low 90s, then with some showers and thunderstorms possible. A couple of the storms with all the heat and humidity could be strong to severe. We've got a low risk of that, so Thursday will be a weather impact day. Stay tuned, and we'll continue to keep you posted. Hope you have a great Tuesday. For WXII 12 News, I'm meteorologist Dylan Hudler.
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2: Happy Tuesday, another cooler and comfortable day of weather ahead for us. More clouds overhead than what we saw on Monday, but they should still feel very comfortable out there. Highs should reach the low 80s this afternoon in the Piedmont Triad. Upper 70s to around 80 in the foothills, and the North Carolina and Virginia mountains should make it into the

0: low 70s. Again, mostly cloudy to partly cloudy at times, but humidity is still low, so it should feel very nice outside. Look to stay dry and enjoy the low humidity while you can, because the heat will start to return on Wednesday. Highs near 90 and mostly sunny in the Triad on Wednesday. Even hotter for Thursday. Could have highs in the low 90s. Then, with some showers and thunderstorms possible. A couple of the storms with all the heat and humidity could be strong to severe. We've got a low risk of that. So Thursday will be a weather impact day. Stay tuned and we'll continue to keep you posted. Hope you have a great Tuesday. For WXII 12 News, I'm meteorologist Dylan Hudler.
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6: Happy Tuesday. Another cooler and comfortable day of weather ahead for us. More clouds overhead than what we saw on Monday, but we should still feel very comfortable out there. High should reach the low 80s this afternoon in the Piedmont Triad, upper 70s to around 80 in the foothills, and the North Carolina and Virginia mountains should make it into the low 70s. Again, mostly cloudy to partly cloudy at times, but humidity is still low, so it should feel very nice outside. Look to stay dry and enjoy the low humidity while you can, because the heat will start to return on Wednesday. Highs near 90 and mostly sunny in the Triad on Wednesday, even hotter for Thursday, could have highs in the low 90s.

0: 90s. Then, with some showers and thunderstorms possible. A couple of the storms with all the heat and humidity could be strong to severe. We've got a low risk of that, so Thursday will be a weather impact day. Stay tuned, and we'll continue to keep you posted. Hope you have a great Tuesday. For WXII 12 News, I'm meteorologist Dylan Hudler.
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4: 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It's Chief Mike from the Galax Fire Department with another segment of Chatting with the Chief. 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And as always, stay tuned to this station for another segment of Chatting with the Chief.

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2: Happy Tuesday. Another cooler and comfortable day of weather ahead for us. More clouds overhead than what we saw on Monday, but it should still feel very comfortable out there. High should reach the low 80s this afternoon in the Piedmont Triad. Upper 70s to around 80 in the foothills, and the North Carolina and Virginia mountains should make it into the low 70s. Again, mostly cloudy to partly cloudy at times, but humidity is still low, so it should feel very nice outside. Look to stay dry and enjoy the low humidity while you can, because the heat will start to return on Wednesday. Highs near 90 and mostly sunny in the Triad on Wednesday. Even hotter for Thursday. Could have highs in the low 90s. Then, with some showers and thunderstorms possible. A couple of the storms with all the heat and humidity could be strong to severe. We've got a low risk of that. So Thursday will be a weather impact day. Stay tuned and we'll continue to keep you posted. Hope you have a great Tuesday. For WXII 12 News, I'm meteorologist Dylan Hudler.
3: And if you're in the Piedmont Triad area, they tell me it's mostly sunny down there in the Triad right now. 79 degrees there. Up here in the mountains of Southwest Virginia, Classic Country 98, we're looking at mostly cloudy skies and cooler. 68 degrees out there.

0: The late and great B.J. Thomas right there, and new looks from an old lover again to open things up here on a Tuesday. Good afternoon, everybody. Welcome to the show. Buford Kegley back in here with you until about 6 o'clock this evening. Got some great classic country music, and got the Drive at 5 coming up during the 5 o'clock hour. So all in all, we got all kinds of good things going on today. Not much sunshine, but a lot of good music, that's for sure. Sunshine at times, but not too much of it. And a little cool up here in the mountains. But we'll get through it. Summertime's on the way, you know. 68 degrees up here where we are right now, and mainly cloudy with Kenny Rogers. Here's Kenny and the Gambler.
1: On a warm summer's evening, on a train bound for nowhere, I met up with a gambler. We were both too tired to sleep, so we took turns of staring out the window at the darkness. Boredom overtook us,

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As up here in the mountains, and about 68 degrees at the present time. We got the music for you every day right here at Classic Country 98. We got summertime for you in about 5 days. It's only 5 days away, and that'll be it. Summertime will be here. Here's Kenny Chesney.

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A lady who had a series of top 10 songs back in the 70s that you remember. I know you do. Yvonne Vaughn is her name. Nobody knows her by that, unless you live in her hometown of Mount Airy, North Carolina. She was born in Mount Airy, North Carolina, November 10th, 1945, and then had all those hit recordings in the 70s. That's one of them right there. Funny Face from Donna Fargo. That's her professional name. 3:28 already, right here on a Tuesday afternoon. Buford Inn till about 6 o'clock. Thanks for joining me. Here's another guy that...

Alan Jackson right there, and don't rock the jukebox, play me a country song. We'll check the weather together again in just a very few minutes. About 3:34 with a little bit of sunshine peeping through. I have loved you, girl, but not like this before. Here's Earl Thomas Conley.

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5: Happy Tuesday. Another cooler and comfortable day of weather ahead for us. More clouds overhead than what we saw on Monday, but still feel very comfortable out there. High should reach the low 80s this afternoon in the Piedmont Triad. Upper 70s to around 80 in the foothills, and the North Carolina and Virginia mountains should make it into the low 70s. Again, mostly cloudy to partly cloudy at times, but humidity still low, so it should feel very nice outside. Look to stay dry and enjoy the low humidity while you can, because the heat will start to return on Wednesday. Highs near 90 and mostly sunny in the Triad on Wednesday. Even hotter for Thursday, could have highs in the low 90s, then with some showers and thunderstorms possible. A couple of the storms with all the heat and humidity could be strong to severe. We've got a low risk of that, so Thursday will be a weather impact day. Stay tuned, and we'll continue to keep you posted. Hope you have a great Tuesday. For WXII 12 News, I'm meteorologist Dylan Hudler.
6: Okay, thank you, Dylan. Not too bad of a weather day so far out there anyway. If you're in the Piedmont Triad, you got the sunshine down there. It's 80 degrees in the Piedmont Triad. Just a little below Danville, Virginia, is South Boston. Everybody loves South Boston down in Halifax County. Population about 8,000 people. South Boston right now looking at partly sunny skies. It's 80 degrees down there. Here at Classic Country 98, a very small amount of sunshine showing through where I am, and we're 71 degrees.
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Russell Smith and the Amazing Rhythm Aces right there from 1975. What a hit that was. Third Rate Romance, 3:48 on a Tuesday afternoon. 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

0: This Jamie O'Neill right there. When I think about angels, I think about you here on a Tuesday. Hey, today's a special day if you like fudge, that's for sure. Today's National Fudge Day. Fudge is celebrated today. It's a confection made with ingredients like butter, sugar, corn syrup, condensed milk, marshmallow cream, vanilla, and chocolate. And nuts can be added too. The ingredients are cooked and then beaten until soft, creamy, and smooth. The mixture is then poured into a pan and cut into squares. The end result is a confection with a consistency harder than fondant, but softer than most hard candy is. And chocolate is the most common flavor, but some others being peanut butter, marshmallow, Rocky Road, nut, and maple, too. Well, lots of different kinds of fudge you can find. So celebrate the day by enjoying some squares of fudge today. It is all day long National Fudge Day.
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3: Happy Tuesday, another cooler and comfortable day of weather ahead for us. More clouds overhead than what we saw on Monday, but things should still feel very comfortable out there. High should reach the low 80s this afternoon in the Piedmont Triad. Upper 70s to around 80 in the foothills, and the North Carolina and Virginia mountains should make it into the low 70s. Again, mostly cloudy to partly cloudy at times, but humidity is still low, so it should feel very nice outside. Look to stay dry and enjoy the low humidity while you can, because the heat will start to return on Wednesday. Highs near 90 and mostly sunny in the Triad on Wednesday. Even hotter for Thursday. Could have highs in the low 90s. Then, with some showers and thunderstorms possible. A couple of the storms with all the heat and humidity could be strong to severe. We've got a low risk of that. So Thursday will be a weather impact day. Stay tuned and we'll continue to keep you posted. Hope you have a great Tuesday. For WXII 12 News, I'm meteorologist Dylan Hudler.
0: Okay, Dylan, what am I looking at right now? If you're in the Piedmont Triad, you got some sunshine, looks like, and it's 80 degrees down there in the Triad area. Where I am up here in the Southwest Virginia Mountains, we have, looks like a small amount of sunshine, but quite a few clouds, too. We're only 71 degrees at the present time. Hey, Friday, June 19th is the big night. Winston-Salem, North Carolina, at the Winston-Salem Fairgrounds Annex down there. You'll want to be there because it's going to be great. A great concert coming your way. Craig Morgan's going to be there along with Neil McCoy. It's going to be great. So if you haven't gotten your tickets yet, you better do that right now. Go to WSFairgrounds.com. You got a few more days, not many, 2 or 3 days, and it will be here. And you know how time flies anymore. I do, anyway. It flies. June the 19th, when it is 7:30 p.m., Winston-Salem, North Carolina, Craig Morgan and also Neil McCoy will be there with their big show. So make plans to be there in conjunction with Classic Country 98.1. Speaking of Craig Morgan, I bet you'll remember this from Craig. A little while back, it was Craig Morgan.

0: Some Clay Walker for you this afternoon. What's it to you?
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A leading country artist back in the 1950s, the late and great Carl Smith right here. 1955, that's the one you wanted to hear for Donnie B this afternoon. There she goes. 4:14, we got the drive at 5. That'll be coming your way at 5 o'clock this afternoon. Hey, I see a little bit of sun. I'm surprised. Sunshiny. Really? It is.

Ronnie Millsap on the show. Just ain't no getting over me. It's 4:21 here on a great Tuesday afternoon. Thanks for joining me. Buford in here with you till the 6 o'clock hour. Shane Anderson, call me. Shane's up there in Ennis, North Carolina. Thank you, Shane, for listening. Here's the one you wanted from Tanya Tuck.

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There's the coal miner's daughter right there, Loretta Lynn from 1971. A big, big hit song for her in 71. When you're looking at me, you're looking at country. 429, that's what time it is on a partial sunny day here at Classic Country 98. Here's a gentleman who's going to be in Winston-Salem in the future, not too far from right now. On Friday, August 14th at Bowman Gray Stadium, we'll be talking more about that a little bit later on. Anyway, here is Trace Adkins.

0: This is Gib McCarron of Financial Fridays, heard here on 98.1 every Friday morning at 9:30 a.m. with Cousin Andy. We want to invite you to be our guest at a Lunch and Learn this coming Tuesday, June the 23rd at Mayflower Restaurant in Rural Hall. We'll talk about investment strategies for these up and down markets, whether a Roth conversion is a viable solution for you, the most appropriate time to take Social Security, and any other questions you might have. 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To secure your spot, please call our office at 336-544-6800 so we can set a plate for you. Again, 336-544-6800 at the Mayflower Restaurant, June 23rd from 12 to 1:30 in Rural Hall. In this case, there is such a thing as a free lunch, and it's your money, and your money matters.
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3: Happy Tuesday. Another cooler and comfortable day of weather ahead for us. More clouds overhead than what we saw on Monday, but things should still feel very comfortable out there. High should reach the low 80s this afternoon in the Piedmont Triad. Upper 70s to around 80 in the foothills, and the North Carolina and Virginia mountains should make it into the low 70s. Again, mostly cloudy to partly cloudy at times, but humidity is still low, so it should feel very nice outside. Look to stay dry and enjoy the low humidity while you can, because the heat will start to return on Wednesday. Highs near 90 and mostly sunny in the Triad on Wednesday. Even hotter for Thursday. Could have highs in the low 90s. Then, with some showers and thunderstorms possible. A couple of the storms with all the heat and humidity could be strong to severe. We've got a low risk of that. So Thursday will be a weather impact day. Stay tuned and we'll continue to keep you posted. Hope you have a great Tuesday. For WXII 12 News, I'm meteorologist Dylan Hudler.
4: All right, Dylan, if you're in the Piedmont Triad, still got some sunshine, quite a bit of it down there in the Triad area. It's 81 degrees. And our friends and listeners down in Gibsonville, North Carolina, which is in both Alamance and Guilford counties. Yeah, it's in two counties down there. Gibsonville is the City of Roses. Beautiful place down there in Gibsonville. What's the weather like down there? It's partly sunny, they tell me. 86 degrees right now. And here at Classic Country 98, we have partly sunny skies up here. And a little cooler, we're only 71 at the moment.
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0: From down Georgia way, that's Terry Gibbs this afternoon. Somebody's knocking here on a Tuesday. We got the Drive at 5 coming up at the top of the hour, just about 11 minutes away from right now.
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6: Denny Hamlin's crew chief Chris Gayle is no doubt happy that the Joe Gibbs Racing No. 11 team was able to capture their third NASCAR Cup Series victory in a row Sunday at Pocono Raceway. For Gayle, however, success is not measured by wins alone.
11: We try to focus less on the results right now, right? Like, the results are great. They take care of themselves. But if you only decide how well you're doing based on the result only, you leave here devastated week in and week out. But if you base that in how well is the team functioning? Are we doing things better simulator? Are we making better decisions on the front side, regardless of what might happen with the outcome? Then you can build on things.
6: I'm Susie Armstrong. This is NASCAR Today on the Motor Racing Network.
0: Oh, here we are, 4:54 almost here in Classic Country 98, and a few more minutes to go before the drive.

At 5, that'll be coming up top of the hour. Fishhead down there in Carolina called me a little bit earlier, and I couldn't pick up the conversation at all. I couldn't even. He said, "This is Fishhead," and that's all I got. It was garble from then on. Fishhead, I'm sorry, I just couldn't understand what the message was. So I did hear the word. I thought I heard the word working.

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2: Clearing skies across the Piedmont and the foothills for your Tuesday overnight. We'll be in the lower 60s. For Wednesday, mostly sunny. It'll be hotter tomorrow. Highs around 90. It won't be real humid yet, but the humidity will come in Wednesday night. 71's the low. Thursday, chance for some scattered showers and storms. Some of those could be strong to severe on Thursday. Highs of 93 in the Piedmont and the foothills. Then for Friday, some showers around and highs in the mid-80s. Not as hot Friday afternoon. Then for tonight in the mountains, mostly cloudy, becoming partly cloudy overnight. Lows in the mid-50s. Sunny tomorrow. Highs in the upper 70s. Then for Thursday, partly sunny. Chance of showers and storms Thursday afternoon in the mountains. Highs in the lower 80s and some gusty winds too. That's your forecast from the WXI 12 News First Warning Weather Center. I'm meteorologist Dave Aiken.
3: Well, like I said just a few minutes ago, if you're in the Piedmont Triad, you got some sunshine still down there. It's 81 degrees. And up here in the mountains, we have a small amount of sunshine. Nothing to really brag about. A small amount and a little cooler than anybody else. About 71 degrees out there.
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5: Miles and miles of Texas.

Oh, yes, I saw miles and miles of Texas. Asleep at the Wheel, headed up by Ray Benson, that group is, has been headed up by Ray for a long, long time, still doing great. Ray Benson and Asleep at the Wheel, opening things up. Hey, we're driving at 5 on a Tuesday.

Buford Kegley around here until about 6 o'clock. Stick around with me, your favorite music on the way. Waylon and Jesse are here. Waylon Jennings and Jesse Coulter. Suspicious Minds.

There's that band that came out of Atlanta, Georgia, back in the 80s and had a big, big hit song called Keep Your Hands to Yourself. There they are. Georgia Satellites. I'll send that out to Doris. And Doris wanted to hear a slow song, but I don't have any slow songs on the show today. So, Doris, I'm going to send that to Doris Doss up there in West Virginia. That'll perk her up and make her feel better. She's had some sunshine today, so sunshining on you makes you feel much better anyway. So, Doris, there's a song that'll help out right there with the Georgia Satellites. Hey, we're driving at 5, and we got this song right here. Came out in 2015, actually. And Chris Stapleton had it, and it was a big, big song. And right after that, he had two more huge hits, too. So everybody still loves this one. Here he is, Chris Stapleton, the old boy from Kentucky, to sing Parachute.

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The gentle giant right there, the late and great Don Williams, living on Tulsa time. Here on the drive at 5, and Johnny Cash did this one right here. He took it to number 4 on the country chart back in 1958. This was his first single on Columbia Records after he left Sun Records. And a lot of you remember this, I know. Here's J.R. Cash, and All Over Again.

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2: 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The Land Whisperers. We shape your land your way.
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Michael Martin Murphy for you right here on The Drive at 5. That goes back to 1975. He wrote that song, and actually, he wrote that as a love song to his wife, Caroline. And her name was Caroline, but the song was Carolina. But I guess she liked it for a while. But 3 months later, guess what happened? Caroline left him. Michael Martin Murphy wrote the song for her because he loved her so much, and then 3 months later, she left him. Well, it's a great song anyway, and it's been around since 1975. From Michael Martin Murphy, Carolina in My Mind.

Someone wanted that one, said it's about that time of day when everybody looks at that big old billboard. And there's Del Reeves, the late and great Del Reeves, Girl on the Billboard here on this Tuesday afternoon. Hey, this Friday night's the big night, Winston-Salem Fairgrounds, and that's the place to be. 7:30 is the time. Going to be a big, big country show. You'll want to be there and see it all. I can tell you that. Craig Morgan and Neil McCoy also in concert in Winston-Salem this Friday night. Better get ready for it. If you haven't got your tickets, better go to Winston-Salem. I haven't got it in front of me there, and I can't remember. Anyway, you can get your tickets. But anyway, get your tickets right now, or you can get them at the door. I think they have just a few more, but I don't have the thing in front of me here, and I can't tell what it is. But I do know they're going to be there, and they're going to be doing you a great concert. Neil McCoy and Craig Morgan, too. 7:30 is showtime. See, I know all that. I got it in my noggin here, but I don't have the rest of the important things. But I do have this important song right here. This is Neil McCoy's signature song. See, I do know that. I know things like that, but I can't remember other things. Gee, I can remember all. If it pertains to how you run music, then I can do it. But otherwise, I can't get all the other stuff in there. But anyway, we got Neil McCoy here for some folks. This is his signature song, and it's coming up Friday night. Winston-Salem, the place to be. He'll be singing this one for you. I know he will. Here's Neil and Winks.

0: Wayne. 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
7: Clearing skies across the Piedmont and the foothills for your Tuesday overnight. We'll be in the lower 60s. For Wednesday, mostly sunny. It'll be hotter tomorrow. Highs around 90. Won't be real humid yet, but the humidity will come in Wednesday night. 71's the low. Thursday, chance for some scattered showers and storms. Some of those could be strong to severe on Thursday. Highs of 93 in the Piedmont and the foothills. Then for Friday, some showers around and highs in the mid-80s. Not as hot Friday afternoon. Then for tonight in the mountains, mostly cloudy, becoming partly cloudy overnight, lows in the mid-50s. Sunny tomorrow, highs in the upper 70s. Then for Thursday, partly sunny, chance of showers and storms Thursday afternoon in the mountains, highs in the lower 80s and some gusty winds too. That's your forecast from the WXI 12 News First Warning Weather Center. I'm meteorologist Dave Aiken.
8: Oh, Dave, thank you so much for that beautiful weather forecast there. And you still got a little bit of sunshine down there in the Piedmont Triad. Still warm, too. 81 degrees down there. And let's go over the way just a little bit over there. That town, you know, it's split between Tennessee and Virginia. The state line runs right down Main Street. You know where I'm speaking of. Bristol. Yeah.

Virginia, Tennessee, either one you want to go to, I can tell you it's mostly cloudy over there. 73 degrees in Bristol right now with mostly cloudy skies. Here at Classic Country 98, we cool down a degree or two because more clouds have rolled over, I guess. 69 degrees where I'm standing right now. 69 outside right here on a Tuesday afternoon. We're driving at 5.

There's Dwight. Yeah, he wrote that song too. Dwight Yoakam, What Do You Know About Love? And it's a great song. Right here at Classic Country 98 on a Tuesday afternoon. Here's a great song too. Everybody loves this. You know, I hadn't heard it till probably a year or two ago, and I just missed out on it somewhere. I don't know where, but Guy Clark did this back in, actually 1975, I guess it was, when he did this. And everybody loves it, and it's still played around the country. Of course, Guy Clark was a great guy and a great songwriter, too. Here it is. I bet you've heard it more than one time. Here's the late Guy Clark with that, the guitar.

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He just smiled and took it down. He put it in my hand. Said, you tell me what it's worth. 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Turn it up, play a song, and let's just see what haunts it.

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There was nothing I couldn't pick. 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The guitar almost played itself, and there was nothing I could do.

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And when he shut the lid, I saw my name was on the case.

0: 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We want to invite you to a Lunch and Learn we are sponsoring with Cousin Andy on Tuesday, June the 23rd at the Mayflower Restaurant in Rural Hall. 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

Club, Carl Perkins it is. I'm going to have to move it on out of here because I've run out of time. Cousin Andy being here early in the morning over that good morning show, about 5:30. So join him for some great music and a great show every morning during the week. I got to move it out, and I'm going to do this one right here for some folks. EP is going to close things out. Elvis Presley released August 20th, 1955. Elvis is doing the vocal work, of course, playing rhythm guitar. Scotty Moore's on lead guitar. Bill Black on bass. And that's it. And they're going to wind it up. Have a great one. I'll see you tomorrow.

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2: Clearing skies across the Piedmont, the foothills for your Tuesday overnight. We'll be in the lower 60s. For Wednesday, mostly sunny. It'll be hotter tomorrow. Highs around 90. It won't be real humid yet, but the humidity will come in Wednesday night. 71's the low. Thursday, chance for some scattered showers and storms. Some of those could be strong to severe on Thursday. Highs of 93 in the Piedmont and the foothills. Then for Friday, some showers around and highs in the mid-80s. Not as hot Friday afternoon. Then for tonight in the mountains, mostly cloudy, becoming partly cloudy overnight. Lows in the mid-50s. Sunny tomorrow, highs in the upper 70s. Then for Thursday, partly sunny, chance of showers and storms Thursday afternoon in the mountains. Highs in the lower 80s and some gusty winds, too. That's your forecast from the WXI 12 News First Warning Weather Center. I'm meteorologist Dave Aiken.
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3: 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There's a

0: 7 days after fracturing his left wrist, Christopher Bell got back behind the wheel of a race car to race at Pocono Raceway. But the biggest challenge will be this weekend in San Diego. For PRN's Garage Pass, this is Andrew Kerlin.
1: From fueling NASCAR champions on the track for over 20 years to innovating 94 octane, the highest octane on the market, performance is what Sunoco does. 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
0: Just 7 days after Christopher Bell's nasty crash at Michigan left him with a broken left wrist, he got back behind the wheel of a race car at Pocono. Now, he finished 26th, but there's more to the story. Him and Adam Stevens tried to stretch the final 49 laps on fuel. He came up one lap short, but in order to make Christopher comfortable behind the wheel, they had to make some adjustments to the race car, including the steering wheel.
2: The Ortho Carolina team did a really good job of making sure that the cast is as molded to a steering wheel as I could get it, so I can grip the wheel as good as I can. And then Max Pappas, he did a great job of helping me out with the steering wheel to accommodate me the best that I can. We took a lot of material off of the left side of the wheel just to make it skinnier, because I have so much material in my palm to help my hand get around the steering wheel. I feel like we're as, you know, ready as we can get.
0: The big challenge, though, will be this weekend at San Diego, which kicks off the first of two back-to-back road course races this summer. So how does Christopher feel about that?
2: It's certainly going to be hard. I have done a couple sim sessions at San Diego. I mean, I feel like I was able to get through

0: you know, an hour at two in the simulator and do okay. But yeah, I think certainly it's going to be a week-to-week thing.
1: 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And Bell, he may have a few extra unknowns. For PRN's Garage Pass, this is Andrew Kurland.
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Clearing skies across the Piedmont and the foothills for your Tuesday overnight. We'll be in the lower 60s. For Wednesday, mostly sunny. It'll be hotter tomorrow. Highs around 90. It won't be real humid yet, but the humidity will come in Wednesday night. 71's the low. Thursday, chance for some scattered showers and storms. Some of those could be strong to severe on Thursday. Highs of 93 in the Piedmont and the foothills. Then for Friday, some showers around and highs in the mid-80s. Not as hot Friday afternoon. Then for tonight in the mountains, mostly cloudy, becoming partly cloudy overnight. Lows in the mid-50s. Sunny tomorrow, highs in the upper 70s. Then for Thursday, partly sunny, chance of showers and storms Thursday afternoon in the mountains. Highs in the lower 80s and some gusty winds too. That's your forecast from the WXI 12 News First Warning Weather Center. I'm meteorologist Dave Aiken.

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0: right? 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The center is kind of the high point. So thinking about all those things and how to piece together your lap, where you don't usually think about that sort of stuff when you're at a normal road course that's made for, you know, race cars. So a lot of unique little things that will make it fun and unique and different, and excited to kind of see what the challenge brings.
1: All right, Chase, you're going to San Diego. You're going to the Naval base. Do you give yourself an opportunity to kind of sit back and realize, okay, hey, this is where I'm racing, but also looking around, you're seeing ships, aircraft carriers, you're seeing, you know, Top Gun schools and everything else that are around there. Do you get a chance to kind of just, you're going to give yourself an opportunity to kind of take that in?
0: Yeah, I think so. I mean, we went out there and filmed a little promo video last summer. And, you know, so I got to see it before. You know, I have no idea what it looks like now, right? I haven't been back in a year, but it was, you know, very much a Navy base last year when I saw it. So curious to kind of see how that's transformed. And, you know, just, I had never been to San Diego either prior to that trip. So I thought San Diego was a really cool city. I had a lot of fun with, you know, visiting a new place that I've also heard a lot of great things about over the years. The weather was killer. So I'm excited about all that. And I do think it'll be a really neat spectacle to see, a great event to be a part of. Obviously a great way to celebrate America's 250th birthday and, you know, all those things that are, you know, just around the corner. So really, really fitting and special place for us to be able to go and put on a show. And I think it's going to be fun, you know, like whether the race is really good or not, I just think the event itself has a lot of potential to just be special for everybody involved, and certainly be an honor to be a part of it.
1: Chase, best of luck this weekend and the rest of the season, and thank you for always taking time for us.
0: Yeah, man. Have a good one.
2: 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Coming up, a full preview of the racing weekend to come at Naval Base Coronado.
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2: Welcome back to NASCAR Live. When it was announced last year that NASCAR would be headed to Naval Base Coronado for a street course race on the base, the reaction was huge. Drivers were obviously excited, but had plenty of questions. So as they prepped for this landmark event, we got their thoughts on what we all might see in the Anduril 250 on Sunday. Susie Armstrong has more.
10: The NASCAR Cup Series is set to make history this weekend with its debut at Naval Base Coronado in San Diego, California. For drivers, teams, and fans, the new street course represents one of the biggest unknowns on the schedule. And when it comes to road racing, one driver's name immediately comes to mind.
5: Racing down to the Sher Jackie Stewart grandstands in turn number six. All the fans come to their feet, waving at Shane Van Gisbergen as he goes by for the final time.

0: back, one being a street, you know, kind of a unique deal, and one being Sonoma. Is this kind of a good opportunity to capitalize on some things as you guys continue to find the speed that you're looking for?
1: Yeah, for sure. I mean, you know, where we are as a company right now is you know, we're trying to get our speed back in our race cars, and it's a big project, and it's an all hands on deck project. Everybody in the company is working very hard. We've started to see some glimpses of hope in getting back there. I mean, we've had some good speed. We've had a lot of just, you know, bad circumstances, just crashes and you know, qualifying poorly and you know, sort of being in the middle of that the hornet's nest where a lot of things happen in the races and, you know, giving up a lot of points. But we've had some good ones too. I mean, you know, all of our guys have been fast at different times recently. But as we kind of go through this process of getting our speed back, you know, having an opportunity to go to San Diego and go to Sonoma right now is huge for us because we're so good on the road courses, and it's an opportunity to, you know, to get our sponsors in victory lane and have some big moments, be a part of the storyline of a race weekend's important for us right now. I think it's a good opportunity for SVG to sort of solidify his place in the playoff picture. You know, Ross is 23rd in points, but really, you know, only about 55 or 60 points out of 16th. So still with, you know, 8 or 10 races or whatever it is left of the regular season, there's still an opportunity for him. And then, you know, Connor needs, you know, some big days to get some confidence going and to feel good in the Cup Series. So all of that is an opportunity that's in front of us the next 14 days. And you know, I think we're ready for it. We're excited for that opportunity. It feels good to go to races feeling like our company is the odds-on favorite to win. You know, wins, whether you have 10 of them a year, one of them a year, they're big moments for these race teams and for these companies. And I think going to San Diego is exactly the shot in the arm that our company needs right now.
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6: Hello, everyone. Chief Mike here again from the Galax Fire Department. 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The Great Galax Duck Race is scheduled for Saturday, July 4th at 10 a.m. in beautiful downtown Galax. Truckload of rubber duckies, each with their very own number, will be dumped into Chestnut Creek. The ticket holder matching the number on the first duck to cross the finish line wins $1,000. The Great Galax Duck Race is just another fun fundraiser produced by the Galax Fire Department to further our mission of saving lives and property. 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
2: 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It's going to happen Saturday after the O'Reilly Auto Parts Series race. And it's going to take place at Gallagher Square next to the home of the Padres, Petco Park. The lineup includes Stephen Wilson Jr., George Burge, and Tim Duggar. Doors open at 5:30 p.m. Pacific, and the

0: 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Sounds like a spectacular time, and we hope to see you there. Coming up, I'll chat with NASCAR San Diego President Amy Lupo.
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0: 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Amy Lupo is up next. 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
0: Welcome back to NASCAR Live. For the first time ever, we are headed off to a military installation this weekend to race the Anduril 250 Racing Weekend at Naval Base Coronado. Track President NASCAR San Diego, Amy Lupo, is with us. Amy, welcome to NASCAR Live. How are we doing?
9: Good morning, Mike. Thank you so much for having us. We're very excited. We're less than 4 days away from Cars on Track and can't wait to showcase what we've been working on for more than 2 years.
0: Well, and that's my first question. We know what the end product is about to be. How was it when this hit the drawing board? What were the conversations like? How was this some 2 years ago, to your point?
9: Sure. It's been an incredible journey, and I feel so honored to be representing NASCAR out here in Southern California. The United States Navy has been incredible partners. We've worked with probably upwards of almost 1,000 sailors and civilian workers in the Navy to pull this off, and they are equally as proud as we, and this is truly a Navy and NASCAR production.
0: How much input did NASCAR have? How much input did the Navy have establishing the course that we're going to race on this weekend?
9: Sure. Not many people know, and we're hopeful to change that this weekend, but Naval Air Station North Island is the birthplace of naval aviation. And so this base has been there since 1917. So obviously there were some buildings that we weren't moving. And so the course kind of dictated itself because the lay of the land here at NASNY provided a great course that shows lots of features, not only exploring the base, but the beauty of San Diego skyline and the water as well.
0: We are the guest in their house this weekend, and I'm sure that they had a lot of hands-on participation in this. What is the reaction so far with the folks on the base that we're going to be with this weekend?
9: Yeah, I think overall, everybody's a little excited. I think there's a lot of the what's happening, a lot of the unknowns as to, you know, what's to come with 3 days of racing. But I'll tell you what, we're getting a lot of accolades from some of the sailors because we've done so much paving to the roads that they're all happy that for the improvements. We're working with the Seabees. For those who don't know, they're the construction crew of

0: That's how.
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1: Welcome back to NASCAR Live. We continue to honor the legacy and career of Kyle Busch by closing each show with one of his classic victories. With NASCAR heading back to Southern California this weekend, we thought we'd flash back to March 17th, 2019, and the day that Kyle Busch tied the king.
2: Kevin Harvick, another one of those drivers, very busy inside the office as we get closer to the checkered flag, working that wheel back and forth. This time, he's within half a car length of Kurt Busch. Busch will go high. He'll open up the door for Kevin Harvick.
3: So that is a good battle from fourth on back. Kurt Busch, Kevin Harvick, Ryan Blaney, all doing battle back there. Up front, two to go. Kyle Busch leading over Joey Logano. Kyle Busch is back in turn number one.
4: Moved around Michael McDowell a couple of laps ago, and I don't believe he's going to have any more lap traffic to deal with. Still a healthy gap. Some 20 car lengths back to Joey Logano in second.
2: This is exactly what a leader wants to see when he's within two laps of the finish. That's clean air and clear racetrack. Again, Kyle Busch relatively hugging the wall from the outside of turns three and four. He makes his way off the corner, up the front straightaway.
5: He'll exit turn number four. He'll take a peek at the flag stand. Flagger Shannon Bednarik puts the white flag in the air. One to go, sponsored by Wrangler Jeans for Kyle Busch, the Las Vegas, Nevada native.
4: Brings that green and white Interstate Batteries Toyota into turn number one for the final time, using the outside of the racetrack, closing in on Matt Tipp. It is Kyle Busch at the front of the field and off of turn number two for the final time here at Auto Club Speedway.
2: Up the back straightaway he comes, Kyle Busch. Is a half a lap away from yet another career milestone. What a comeback after a speeding penalty on pit road. He has made his way back. Kyle Busch off of turn four.
3: A milestone win on a track where he scored his very first cup victory. Here comes Kyle Busch off turn number four, looking for the checkered flag, and he'll get it. And Kyle Busch has won here at the Auto Club Speedway, winning the Auto Club 400 and national win number 200 for the Las Vegas native, the 33-year-old driver, Kyle Busch. He is going to victory lane.
1: Folks, that's all the time we have for you for this week. I'd like to thank Chase Elliott, Justin Marks, and Amy Lupo for joining us. I'm Mike Bagley. For the rest of the MRN crew, we thank you for joining us as well. Don't forget, you can download another installment of NASCAR Live Wide Open on Thursday. And we're back Tuesday night with another edition of NASCAR Live at 7 p.m. Eastern Time. 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
8: Clearing skies across the Piedmont and the foothills for your Tuesday overnight. We'll be in the lower 60s. For Wednesday, mostly sunny. It'll be hotter tomorrow. Highs around 90. Won't be real humid yet. But the humidity will come in Wednesday night. 71's the low. Thursday, chance for some scattered showers and storms. Some of those could be strong to severe on Thursday. Highs of 93 in the Piedmont and the foothills. Then for Friday, some showers around and highs in the mid-80s. Not as hot Friday afternoon. Then for tonight in the mountains, mostly cloudy, becoming partly cloudy overnight. Lows in the mid-50s. Sunny tomorrow, highs in the upper 70s. Then for Thursday, partly sunny, chance of showers and storms Thursday afternoon in the mountains. Highs in the lower 80s and some gusty winds too. That's your forecast from the WXI 12 News First Warning Weather Center. I'm meteorologist Dave Aiken.